These are the songs that don't get played on the radio anymore. That was your triple teaser for this week. Three songs from one year, but what was the year? Some clues, by the way, on the way in just a moment. I've just played you Jerry Halliwell, Look at Me. Before that, it was Precious and Say It Again. And we started off with Supergrass and a great song, which very rarely, if at all, gets played these days. It was Pumping on Your Stereo. So, some clues then. It was the year that we had a royal wedding. Yes, it was the royal wedding of Prince Edward and Sophie Rees-Jones. And they actually attracted controversy when the photographer taking the picture admitted using digital technology to impose a smile on Prince William's face. And talking of weddings, from a royal to a showbiz one, it was the footballer David Beckham, who played for Manchester United in this particular year. He tied the knot with Spice Girl Victoria Adams. The couple received their guest, remember this, sitting on two red thrones. And Queen Victoria wore a £100,000 coronet. It's a different world, isn't it? The year was 1999. Well done if you got it right. And now, another song, believe it or not, that doesn't get played on the radio these days.

Wood, the man who used to be in Heck at 100, lead singer with his fluffy jumper, woolly jumper, that was it. And Take That Situation from his solo career. This is Rob Charles with those songs that don't get played on the radio anymore. Andy Bradshaw, this is your song choice from The Jam in the City.

chosen by Andy Bradshaw, who got in touch via the email rob@robcharles.com. You can do the same, or you can get in contact with me via this radio station's website. Click on that contact us button. That's it. Right, brilliant. The Jam in the City, 1977. Right now, do you remember this? A song that doesn't get played on the radio much these days. This is Nick Straker, the Nick Straker Band, and A Walk in the Park.

Can I just say thank you for the management and staff here of letting me allow me to be here on this radio station playing songs like that. How good was that? 1988, The Moody Blues. And I know you're out there somewhere. This is Rob Charles, and I'm here. If you want to get in touch with me, you can do. Send me an email and suggest a song for next week's show. rob@robcharles.com. Don't forget to have a look at the Facebook page as well, which is Songs That Don't Get Played on the Radio Anymore. Do that for me. Thank you.

0: The Kane Gang and the closest thing to heaven. This is Rob Charles, and I'm playing out those songs that very rarely, if at all these days, get played on the radio. Why, I do not know. I probably bought some, you did as well, made them big hits, but radio stations seem to have forgotten about them. So hopefully, this is the heaven of those radio songs. Right now, I'm going to play you a song choice suggested by Sarah Wallace. Thank you, Sarah, for getting in touch via the email rob@robcharles.com. You can do the same. Sarah said, any chance of playing Twilight Zone by the Manhattan Transfer? Sarah, you got it. Enjoy. And by the way, this was a hit in 1980.
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Songs that don't get played on the radio anymore. Feels like Sesame Street. Sticking with the letter J. J for Jane. Jefferson. Starship. 1980.

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Thank you to Caroline Monroe, who's been in touch. 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She said, I didn't realise you were the voice of Peter Kay's car share as Mike. Yeah, Mike and his morning muesli on the fictional Forever FM. But I'm here right now on this radio station playing songs that don't get played on the radio anymore. And don't forget, if you'd like to get in touch like Caroline, then all you got to do is send me an email, rob@robcharles.com. 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I'm also on Twitter. You can find me there at Radio Rob Charles. And don't forget the Facebook page, Songs That Don't Get Played on the Radio Anymore. I think I'm going to sneeze now. Bear me a second. Oh! Excuse me. Right, I'm out of here. I'll catch you next week for another edition of those songs that don't get played on the radio anymore. Gonna leave you with this. Working for the Yankee Dollar, the Skids. Stay safe.

memories for me of that being available on a pink sort of, it was a pink mush of white as well, vinyl single, a coloured disc, as they were back in the day. The Skids, 1979, and working for the Yankee Dollar. That'll do for me. I'm going to leave you with Stephanie Mills. 1 year later, 1980, never knew love like this before. Thank you for listening. Until next week, songs that don't get played on the radio, I'll catch you then. Stay safe.

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1: England's World Cup game against Mexico could be moved because of the threat of thunderstorms. FIFA is considering bringing forward the game at the Azteca Stadium in Mexico City. Kickoff is currently at 1 a.m. on Monday UK time, but could be brought forward 6 hours to 7 p.m. on Sunday. The family of journalist Lyra McKee insists they'll fight on after three men were cleared of her murder. The 29-year-old was shot dead in Londonderry in 2019. Peter Kavanagh, Jordan Devine and Paul McIntyre have been acquitted after facing a joint enterprise murder charge. Her sister, Nicola Corner, says they'll never give up.
2: Our strength comes from the strength of heart which our mother had. That strength comes from our love for Lyra and our desire to ensure that she gets justice.
1: Vikram Digwal, the man jailed for killing student Henry Novak, is to appeal against his conviction. The 23-year-old is currently serving a life sentence with a minimum term of 21 years. That sentence has already been referred to the Court of Appeal for being unduly lenient. Government officials are in talks with Pakistan about the possibility of deporting the ringleader of the Rochdale grooming gang. Sabir Ahmed was released from prison this week after serving 14 years for multiple counts of rape and sexual offences against young girls. Two men who took part in a targeted knife attack on a journalist on behalf of the Iranian state have been jailed. Iran international journalist Pouria Zerati was stabbed three times outside his home in Wimbledon by Romanian nationals Nandito Badea and George Stana. Mrs. Justice Chima Grubb says it was a horrific crime.
3: I am sure you knew the stabbing was being carried out on behalf of a foreign power. This was a grave, cowardly attack involving the repeated use of a knife against an unsuspecting victim in a public street.
1: And all eyes are on Madison Square Gardens as Taylor Swift marries Travis Kelce. That's the latest from Radio News Hub. I'm David Hall.
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1: Warm spells of sunshine will develop across much of England throughout the morning. It's cloudy in the north and west with some patchy rain, a high of 27 degrees Celsius.
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Welcome to Great Oldies, Great Memories, Good Times from the 50s, 60s and 70s. A great mix of popcorn and pop classics.

Herman's Hermits in full swing at Christmas 1965. A must to avoid. Popcorn and pop classics. Hey, we've fulfilled our promise in two records.

Queen, 1974, their debut on the charts. I did love their approach to music, everything except the kitchen sink musically. Contrast here in 1972, someone who never made the UK charts. This is Jim Croce.

no UK chart hits, but lots of radio hits, as we call them. Jim Croce and Operator. And now a new point on the show, just ahead of our trip to the Disc Jockey and Jukebox, but a different building down in New York's Manhattan, the Brill Building. We're going to remember the great songwriters who scribed away in those little offices, writing hits for us to hear on the jukebox.

Perry Como Magic Moments 1958, and we're remembering the wonderful Burt Bacharach. They're paired possibly for the first time with Hal David. They didn't become exclusive co-writers for several years, but Magic Moments, one of the earliest successes of Burt Bacharach, who became so successful, not only did he write the hits, he played on them and he supervised their recording. Classics like Dionne Warwick.

0: so many classics we could have played. Walk On by Dionne Warwick, 1964, and one from the pen of the great Burt Bacharach. A little bit later than usual, we find ourselves at the disc jockey and jukebox and hand over the proceedings, as always, to Landlord Tony.
1: Okay, ladies and gentlemen, all you pub quizzers, here's three songs. Can you tell us the titles, the artists, and the years they were hits?

Thank you very much indeed. Tony, we leave the disc jockey and jukebox, but it's time to give you the answers. It's all so easy, isn't it? No, it's not. Not anymore. Three records. Bobby Helms was the artist on the first one. My Special Angel was the song. There were UK covers, but that's the American original, recorded in Nashville. And 1957 that year. Didn't sound like country music, but it was. There you go. You do like country music after all. Billy Feary, It's Only Make Believe. And that was 1964. There would later be a country version by Glen Campbell, of course. But that's the British version and a revival of a Conway Twitty one from earlier years. And finally, for the 1970s, The Stranglers and Peaches. That took us back for the first time to 1977. Let's go round again. You've got your 3 years. We're going back to 1957, first of all. Stopping in the UK with Terry Dean.

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The Applejacks, yes. Do you remember? A female bass player. Female members of the band's an unusual thing. Remember the Honeycombs and Honey Lantry? Right now, we're remembering 1977 with...

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It's not the same as Evelyn Champagne King. Should be Evelyn Champagne King there, shouldn't it? Shame from 1977. The jokes don't improve.

It's lonely rock and roll, but I like it. Chuck Berry, 1964, Steve Gibbons Band. I can't believe that wasn't a hit. 1977 and Tulane. We're almost cruising.

Bama Lama, Bamaloo, Little Richard, 1964. And Mr. Lee, great American track by the Bobettes, the only one I know by them, Mr. Lee, from 1957. And if you were growing up in the 50s or 60s, then holidays are the things you remember.

More great music from the Brill Building, as it happens, remember, Walking in the Sand, 1964, from the Shangri-Las. And we had a version of that in our house on a Pi Hitmakers LP, which I'm going to put together in my head. We've got another track from it in the second half of the show. Speaking of which, then, the softer sound of great pop music, big names, little hits, big names like The Crickets, The Four Seasons, regulars, Frank Sinatra, The Beatles, Fleetwood Mac, and we mean even an opportunity for Bing to sing.

the Boys in 1964. And this is probably the first time I heard this song, but not the last, not the only version. A country classic, I would guess, but not in the hands of Nazareth.

Love Hurts, that's the sound of Nazareth. Got time for most of this one, I think. Ahead of another hour of great classic oldies, Hold Back the Night delivers us Graham Parker and The Rumour.

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1: FIFA is in discussions to move England's World Cup clash against Mexico. The threat of thunderstorms in Mexico City has prompted them to look at the possibility of an earlier kickoff. It's currently scheduled for 1 a.m. on Monday UK time, but could be brought forward by 6 hours to 7 p.m. on Sunday. Performance specialist James Barber says the team is already under enormous pressure.
2: Just the geographical span of the competition is enormous, and you've got players covering massive distances to play matches. And so even eliminating all the other environmental conditions, the travel is definitely a factor. It's something that sports scientists are working with the team. You know, they're so well placed to prepare them.
1: Three men have been found not guilty of the murder of journalist Lyra McKee. Peter Kavanagh, Jordan Devine and Paul McIntyre have been acquitted after facing a joint enterprise murder charge. Seamus Dooley from the National Union of Journalists says it's a dark day.
3: The man who shot Lyra McKee, the man who fired that shot, that truly deprived us of a young and talented journalist, has never been arrested, has never been convicted, and in all likelihood now never will be.
1: The man serving a life sentence for killing student Henry Novak is appealing against his conviction. 23-year-old Vikram Digwar is currently serving a minimum of 21 years. Two Romanians have been jailed after stabbing a journalist on behalf of the Iranian regime. Nandito Badea has been handed a 12-year sentence, and George Stanner has received an 8-year conviction. Their target was Pouria Zarati, who works for the Persian channel Iran International, which is critical of the government in Tehran. Chief Superintendent Chris Wright has praised the judge in the case.
4: This cowardly attack was task coordinated and on behalf of a foreign body, namely the Iranian regime, and the sentences that she's apportioned accordingly are equally a message.
1: And Andy Burnham has ruled out calling an early general election if he becomes Prime Minister. That's the latest from Radio News Hub. I'm David Hall.
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6: This is your weather update.
1: Warm spells of sunshine will develop across much of England throughout the morning. It's cloudy in the north and west with some patchy rain, a high of 27 degrees Celsius.
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Françoise Hardy recording not only en anglais, but en Angleterre, avec Tony Hatch and his orchestra. Possibly one of our famous English backing choruses too. Anyway, 1964, beautiful version of Catch a Falling Star. Gallagher and Lyle get everywhere. Well, they did in the 1970s and 80s. Every little teardrop.

A great songwriting team, certainly throughout the 1970s. Saw quite a lot of chart action. McGuinness Flint as well, I think they were connected. Every Little Teardrop, and that was from 1977. Another hit from 1964, maybe a forgotten one, Buddy Holly and the Crickets.

You Got Love, the Crickets. Yet another posthumous release in 1964. Tickled the charts too. Band that started during the 1960s. It wasn't all over. They came at the charts again in 1977. In 1978, their lead singer had a fabulous year with Greece. Again, a chart tickler. Lovely to hear these harmonies again. The Four Seasons, Rhapsody.

the Neglected. Silver Star was top three in 1976. Then a couple of little hits, We Can Work It Out and Rhapsody, and then Down the Hall after that, before the big year 1978 and Greece. Okay, time for our Uncle Mac track, and then we'll be going easy on down the decades. But from 1953, not a featured year, but one of two versions.

The Gang of Take It From Here also did a version. I can't remember who did the backing. I thought that was Frank Chackfield, but no, the one I just played you was. Frank Chackfield's Tunesmith, and that was The Little Red Monkey from 1953. Not sure of the origin. There's probably an American version hanging around somewhere. Speaking of the good old US of A, we're going to play you the band which launched Clyde McFatter of the Drifters, and he was replaced by Jackie Wilson before he went his own way. So I don't think we'll hear either of them here. This is the classic Stardust, the other version, in 1957, as we go down the decades with Billy Ward and his Dominoes.

Easy on down the decades with Billy Ward, the Ray Charles Singers, the Detroit Spinners, Wake Up Susan from 1977, and the Bee Gees from the soundtrack there, a little bit early in the silver screen. The film was Staying Alive, not the greatest thing on the screen. Someone Belonging to Someone, I think one of a couple of tracks donated by the Bee Gees for that movie. That was in 1983.

Another one from 1957, Build Your Love on a Strong Foundation, and that was Johnny Ray. We're kind of going down the decades again, because here's one from 1964. I played one earlier, Catch a Falling Star for Françoise Hardy, and I omitted to dedicate that one to a friend of mine who helped me find that track, which I remember from the year, but hey. Anyway, David Hall, one of the regulars, and another regular can have this track on me. Many 1964 features ago, I played a song from America by Gail Garnett called We'll Sing in the Sunshine. It was a hit all around the world, even British territories like New Zealand, but not here in the UK. And that success went to a Lancastrian band, well, actually a Cheshire band, but at a time when everything was supposed to come from Merseyside. From Altrincham in Cheshire, these are the Lancastrians. This one's for Amanda then. One of those sing-along songs you may remember by Helen Reddy as well.

Altrincham's Finest. You probably won't find a copy of that because Jimmy Page was playing on it. And that, therefore, it's collectible. 1977 again. Bradford's Pauline. Kiki D. First Thing in the Morning. Yeah.

lot of singles missed the charts by Kiki D. That one made the top 50. 1977, Kiki D, First Thing in the Morning. First thing in the morning. And so we come to the roar of the grease paint, the smell of the popcorn, and the box in the corner. Something from the stage takes us to see a show called How to Succeed in Business Without Really Trying. Or at least we're going to hear one of the songs from it. This with Count Basie and his orchestra, Frank Sinatra.

Robbie Breeze Paint. We listen to Frank Sinatra and Count Basie, I Believe in You. The Beatles from the film A Hard Day's Night at the Silver Screen, You Can't Do That, 1964. And Fleetwood Mac's The Chain, originally from 1977, and a staple of the TV presentations of Formula One, as far as I know. And that gave us our box in the corner. These days, quite a large screen, almost as big as the cinema screens we watched in the 1950s and 60s. Hey-ho. Anyway, more of the similar at the same time next week. Right now, another 1964 recording of a Mersey tune. Close your

A Merseyband, a family band, I believe, the Dowlands, and their version of All My Loving, 1964. A final track from 1957, Age Is No Barrier to Talent. Mid-40s by now, this was Bing Crosby and one of the standards of the day.

Tracy Fields was even older, and she charted with that song too. I wish I'd written it. Around the World, 1957. And with that, it's time to go. More of the similar at the same time next week. Find me on social media as always, and join me at the same time in 7 days. The Doobie Brothers, Little Darling I Need You, 1977. It's our last track, and we'll listen to it together until the fade. Bye for now. Stay safe. So

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1: England's World Cup game against Mexico could be moved because of the threat of thunderstorms. FIFA is considering bringing forward the game at the Azteca Stadium in Mexico City. Kickoff is currently at 1 a.m. on Monday UK time, but could be brought forward 6 hours to 7 p.m. on Sunday. The family of journalist Lyra McKee insists they'll fight on after three men were cleared of her murder. The 29-year-old was shot dead in Londonderry in 2019. Peter Kavanagh, Jordan Devine and Paul McIntyre have been acquitted after facing a joint enterprise murder charge. Her sister, Nicola Corner, says they'll never give up.
2: Our strength comes from the strength of heart which our mother had. That strength comes from our love for Lyra and our desire to ensure that she gets justice.
1: Vikram Digwal, the man jailed for killing student Henry Novak, is to appeal against his conviction. The 23-year-old is currently serving a life sentence with a minimum term of 21 years. That sentence has already been referred to the Court of Appeal for being unduly lenient. Government officials are in talks with Pakistan about the possibility of deporting the ringleader of the Rochdale grooming gang. Sabir Ahmed was released from prison this week after serving 14 years for multiple counts of rape and sexual offences against young girls. Two men who took part in a targeted knife attack on a journalist on behalf of the Iranian state have been jailed. Iran international journalist Pouria Zerati was stabbed 3 times outside his home in Wimbledon by Romanian nationals Nandito Badea and George Stana. Mrs. Justice Chima Grubb says it was a horrific crime.
3: I am sure you knew the stabbing was being carried out on behalf of a foreign power. This was a grave, cowardly attack involving the repeated use of a knife against an unsuspecting victim in a public street.
1: And all eyes are on Madison Square Gardens as Taylor Swift marries Travis Kelce. That's the latest from Radio News Hub. I'm David Hall.
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6: This is your weather update.
1: Warm spells of sunshine will develop across much of England throughout the morning. It's cloudy in the north and west with some patchy rain, a high of 27 degrees Celsius.
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8: Hello, I'm Colin French. This is Solid Gold. This week we look at the hits that entered the charts this week back in the 1960s and early 70s. Taken from Sydney, Australia's 2UE Time 40. These are the hits. Sit back and enjoy. Totally uninterrupted.

0: swinging stool. 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
1: FIFA is in discussions to move England's World Cup clash against Mexico. The threat of thunderstorms in Mexico City has prompted them to look at the possibility of an earlier kickoff. It's currently scheduled for 1 a.m. on Monday UK time, but could be brought forward by 6 hours to 7 p.m. on Sunday. Performance specialist James Barber says the team is already under enormous pressure.
2: Just the geographical span of the competition is enormous, and you've got players covering massive distances to play matches. And so even eliminating all the other environmental conditions, the travel is definitely a factor. It's something that sports scientists that are working with the team, you know, they're so well placed to prepare them.
1: Three men have been found not guilty of the murder of journalist Lyra McKee. Peter Kavanagh, Jordan Devine and Paul McIntyre have been acquitted after facing a joint enterprise murder charge. Seamus Dooley from the National Union of Journalists says it's a dark day.
3: The man who shot Lyra McKee, the man who fired that shot, that truly deprived us of a young and talented journalist, has never been arrested, has never been convicted, and in all likelihood now never will be.
1: The man serving a life sentence for killing student Henry Novak is appealing against his conviction. 23-year-old Vikram Digwar is currently serving a minimum of 21 years. Two Romanians have been jailed after stabbing a journalist on behalf of the Iranian regime. Nandito Badea has been handed a 12-year sentence, and George Stanner has received an 8-year conviction. Their target was Pouria Zarati, who works for the Persian channel Iran International, which is critical of the government in Tehran. Chief Superintendent Chris Wright has praised the judge in the case.
4: This cowardly attack was task coordinated and on behalf of a foreign body, namely the Iranian regime, and the sentences that she's apportioned accordingly are equally a message.
1: And Andy Burnham has ruled out calling an early general election if he becomes Prime Minister. That's the latest from Radio News Hub. I'm David Hall.
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6: This is your weather update.
1: Warm spells of sunshine will develop across much of England throughout the morning. It's cloudy in the north and west with some patchy rain, a high of 27 degrees Celsius.
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7: Welcome back to Solid Gold. I'm Colin French, and these are the hits that entered the Sydney Australia's 2UE Top 40 this week, back in the 60s and early 70s.

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3: England's World Cup game against Mexico could be moved because of the threat of thunderstorms. FIFA is considering bringing forward the game at the Azteca Stadium in Mexico City. Kickoff is currently at 1 a.m. on Monday UK time, but could be brought forward 6 hours to 7 p.m. on Sunday. The family of journalist Lyra McKee insists they'll fight on after three men were cleared of her murder. The 29-year-old was shot dead in Londonderry in 2019. Peter Kavanagh, Jordan Devine and Paul McIntyre have been acquitted after facing a joint enterprise murder charge. Her sister, Nicola Corner, says they'll never give up.
4: Our strength comes from the strength of heart which our mother had. That strength comes from our love for Lyra and our desire to ensure that she gets justice.
3: Vikram Digwal, the man jailed for killing student Henry Novak, is to appeal against his conviction. The 23-year-old is currently serving a life sentence with a minimum term of 21 years. That sentence has already been referred to the Court of Appeal for being unduly lenient. Government officials are in talks with Pakistan about the possibility of deporting the ringleader of the Rochdale grooming gang. Sabir Ahmed was released from prison this week after serving 14 years for multiple counts of rape and sexual offences against young girls. Two men who took part in a targeted knife attack on a journalist on behalf of the Iranian state have been jailed. Iran international journalist Pouria Zerati was stabbed 3 times outside his home in Wimbledon by Romanian nationals Nandito Badea and George Stana. Mrs. Justice Chima Grubb says it was a horrific crime.
5: I am sure you knew the stabbing was being carried out on behalf of a foreign power. This was a grave, cowardly attack involving the repeated use of a knife against an unsuspecting victim in a public street.
3: And all eyes are on Madison Square Gardens as Taylor Swift marries Travis Kelce. That's the latest from Radio News Hub. I'm David Hall.
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7: This is your weather update.
8: Cloudy across the northwest with rain in places, brighter elsewhere with sunny spells, highs of 28 degrees Celsius in the south and 17 in the north.
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12: 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Over the next 2 hours, music news and memories feature put together and guess the years. 2 hours, 2 different years. Lots of great music, a few features, and we'll finish off each hour with the top three from the charts of this day back in the year. We'll explore what was on TV in the year, what was on in the cinemas, and in the first hour we've got our one-of-a-kind track from the year. And this week, it's from Teach-In. You know, it's not a hotel, and it's certainly a one-of-a-kind. Something a bit different this week. In each hour, we'll also have our big question of the week, a useless bit of trivia for you to try and guess the answer to. And the big question for this hour is, which term is the most popular in the UK? Sofa, settee, or couch? You can find out the answer before the end of this hour.
13: The time of our music life. What's the year?
12: So that's our menu for today, but what we always say is it's all about the music. And here's the first of our songs from this year. It was the first Sweet single written and produced by the band themselves, not by Nicky Chimm and Mike Chapman. Sweet with Fox on the

Americans, David Bowie, and the title track was from his Plastic Soul album, which was his tribute to the soul and R&B sounds of Philadelphia. So we always end each hour with a top three countdown from this week in our mystery year. But before that, I ask you to try and identify what is the number one from a short snip of the song. Here's your first listen. There you go, number one this week back in the year. Who was it and what's the song? A little listen and a clue in about 15 minutes.

Betty Wright and Shira Shira. That reached number 27, and the disco song was written by legendary New Orleans songwriter Alan Toussaint. Music all from 1 year during this hour, but what was the year? It was the year that this was in the charts.

David Essex and Hold Me Close, and that was his seventh top 40 hit, and it reached number one. In each hour of the show, we jump out of our mystery year to take a look at something interesting that happened this week in music history. Our Time Bomb Music Live flashback this hour is from this week in 1968. Tammy Wynette topped the Billboard Country Charts with one of her signature hits.

D-I-V-O-R-C-E, the song which is sung from a wife and mother's point of view as she contemplates the end of a marriage, spelling out the dreaded D word to protect her children. Here in the UK, the song wasn't a hit until 1975, when it spent 7 weeks in the top 40, reaching number 12. And that is our Time Bar Music Live flashback. Back to the music of Bar Mystery Air now, and Mud were in the charts with this.

Mud and the Secrets That You Keep, a number three hit in this year. Still to come, music from the air by Hot Chocolate, Hamilton Joe Frank and Reynolds, and this from John Holt.

So I've been sat thinking, is it John Holt or John Holt? But do you remember it? Help me make it through the night. But what was the year? We've been asking you to identify the number one from this week back in the year from a 1 second song snip. Here it is. There you go. It was number one this week back in the year. And your first clue, it used 256 voices looped on tape to create some of the effects. Another listen and another clue, if you need it, in about 10 minutes' time. This was the year that Vauxhall launched the Chevette, Britain's first production small hatchback. Proceedings in Parliament were broadcast on radio for the first time. Why? And Hot Chocolate were in the charts with You Sexy Thing.

0: The iconic song was originally released as the B-side to Blue Night, as the producer wasn't convinced that You Sexy Thing would be a hit. Well, he was wrong. In the first hour of the Time of Our Music Life each week around this time, we search out a one-of-a-kind track. It could be a one-hit wonder, something a bit unusual, or a novelty song that became a hit. And this week, it's from Teachin. See what you think to this.
1: The Time of Our Music Life. It's one-of-a-kind.

Teaching with Ding A Dong. So the story behind it, well, it was the Eurovision winner in this year from the Netherlands. The competition was held in Stockholm and they recorded it in English, Dutch and German. And that is our one of a kind for this week.

Bet you can't remember who sang that. Hamilton, Joe Frank and Reynolds. Yeah, I wouldn't have got it either. Falling in Love from September of this year. But what was the year? Our big question of the hour. Which term is the most popular in the UK? Sofa, settee or couch? Any idea? Well, the answer coming up before the end of this hour is Sparks.

Well, you definitely hear some different stuff on this show, don't you? Sparks with Get in the Swing and the eccentric pop rock duo of American brothers Ron and Russell Mayle, originally from Los Angeles, and that did actually make the top 30. Not sure how. So, how are you doing with Guess in the Year? All this great music's from. Any closer? Well, how about some clues from what was on in the cinemas in this year? You could have been watching the Rocky Horror Picture Show or The Man with the Golden Gun, starring Roger Moore. But the biggest box office hit in this year was Towering Inferno, which grossed over £6.5 million at the box office. Back to the music of this year and a great song from Jim Capaldi.

Jim Capaldi and Love Hurts, and that was his biggest UK hit, reaching number 4 in November of this year. Our big question of the hour has been, which term is the most popular in the UK, sofa, settee or couch? Well, the answer is sofa. 59% of us use that.

Velvet Stardust and Good Love Can Never Die, and that reached number 11 in the charts of this year. The number one this week back in the air, what was it? Try and identify it from this. There you go, the final listener, snip of the number one this week back in the air. And we already know that it used 256 voices looped on tape to create some of the effects. And your final clue, it was recorded at Strawberry Studios in Manchester. If you've had a guess, we haven't a clue. Find out what it is very soon, as it's time for the top three countdown. This week back in the air, Van McCoy was at number three.

Number three, Van McCoy with The Hustle, and that instrumental disco anthem sold over a million copies and reached number one in America. And number two was Johnny Nash.

Number two, Johnny Nash, Tears on My Pillow. The reggae track became Johnny Nash's only UK number one single. So that's just about it for the first hour of the Time of Our Music Life. And the year was 1975. Did you get it? Coming up in the second hour, we'll switch to hits from a different year. But first, the number one from this week back in 1975. It was 10cc, and I'm Not in Love. And it would spend 2 weeks at the top. See you in the second hour.

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1: FIFA is in discussions to move England's World Cup clash against Mexico. The threat of thunderstorms in Mexico City has prompted them to look at the possibility of an earlier kickoff. It's currently scheduled for 1 a.m. on Monday UK time, but could be brought forward by 6 hours to 7 p.m. on Sunday. Performance specialist James Barber says the team is already under enormous pressure.
2: Just the geographical span of the competition is enormous, and you've got players covering massive distances to play matches. And so even eliminating all the other environmental conditions, the travel is definitely a factor. It's something that sports scientists that are working with the team, you know, they're so well placed to prepare them.
1: Three men have been found not guilty of the murder of journalist Lyra McKee. Peter Kavanagh, Jordan Devine and Paul McIntyre have been acquitted after facing a joint enterprise murder charge. Seamus Dooley from the National Union of Journalists says it's a dark day.
3: The man who shot Lyra McKee, the man who fired that shot, that cruelly deprived us of a young and talented journalist, has never been arrested, has never been convicted, and in all likelihood now never will be.
1: The man serving a life sentence for killing student Henry Novak is appealing against his conviction. 23-year-old Vikram Digwar is currently serving a minimum of 21 years. Two Romanians have been jailed after stabbing a journalist on behalf of the Iranian regime. Nandito Badea has been handed a 12-year sentence, and George Stanner has received an 8-year conviction. Their target was Pouria Zarati, who works for the Persian channel Iran International, which is critical of the government in Tehran. Chief Superintendent Chris Wright has praised the judge in the case.
4: This cowardly attack was task coordinated and on behalf of a foreign body, namely the Iranian regime, and the sentences that she's apportioned accordingly are equally a message.
1: And Andy Burnham has ruled out calling an early general election if he becomes Prime Minister. That's the latest from Radio News Hub. I'm David Hall.
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8: Cloudy across the northwest with rain in places, brighter elsewhere with sunny spells, highs of 28 degrees Celsius in the south and 17 in the north.
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1: Welcome back. It is the second hour of The Time of Our Music Life. All the music over the next hour is from one great year in music history, and it could be any time between 1958 and 2020. We'll explore what was on TV in the year, what was on in the cinemas, and in this hour we've got our song that should have been a hit but wasn't from sometime in the year. And this week, it's from Seals and Crofts. Yeah, never heard of them. We'll also have another big question in this hour, a useless bit of trivia for you to try and guess the answer to. And the answer to it will be coming up before the end of the show. So that is our menu for this second hour, and the music, well, it was certainly a good year for chart music. Here's the first of our songs from this year, ABBA with Mamma Mia.

You Should Be Dancing. The Bee Gees, of course, from the Saturday Night Fever soundtrack. It marked the start of the Bee Gees' disco period. So we end each hour of the show with a top three countdown from this week in our mystery year. But during the hour, I ask you to try and identify what the number one was from a short snip of the song. Here's your first listen. The sky for you, the sky for you. There you go, number one on this day back in the year. Who was it and what's the song? Another listen and a clue in about 15 minutes. Our big question for this hour is, what is the best-selling song that didn't reach number one in the UK charts? The answer coming up a little bit later. I was

Bonnie Tyler and Lost in France. That made it to number 9 in this year, and it was Bonnie Tyler's first major hit. Music all from 1 year during this hour, but what was the year? It was the year that this was in the charts.

Diana Ross and Love Hangover. That was her 13th Top 40 hit, and it reached number 10. In each hour of the Time of Our Music Life, we jump out of our mystery year just for a little while for a random music history flashback. And this week in 2008, Kylie Minogue received an OBE for services to music from the Prince of Wales at Buckingham Palace.

Earlier in 2008, she was also presented with the Order of Arts and Letters by the French government for her contribution to the enrichment of French culture. In the UK, she's had more than 50 top 40 hits and 6 number ones. That is our Time for our Music Live flashback for this week. Back to the music of our mystery year now, and Dooley Silverspoon was in the charts with Let Me Be the number one.

Dr. Hook with A Little Bit More, and that was their first single release, and it reached number two. Don't forget our big question for this hour. What is the best-selling song that didn't reach number one in the charts? Any idea? The answer coming up very soon. Still to come, music from this year by Wings, Our Kid, and this from The Eagles.

0: So, do you remember that? The Eagles with Take It Easy. But what was the year? We've been asking you to identify the number one this week back in the year from a short song snip. Here's your second listen. The sky for you, the sky for you. There you go. It was number one on this day back in the year. And your first clue, this band had 12 top 40 hits, but this was their first and biggest hit. Another listen and another clue in about 10 minutes' time. In the second hour of the Time Bar Music Life each week, we have a search around at the bottom end of the top 100 charts of the year for a song that we think is worthy of the title, a song that should have been a hit but wasn't. And this week, it's from Seals and Crofts. See what you think to this.
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2: A song that should have been a hit, but wasn't.

So there we go. That was Sales and Crofts, Get Closer. It was actually a number one in Canada, but it didn't actually make the charts here in the UK. Both Jim Seals and Dash Crofts were members of the Champs, whose track Tequila reached number one in 1958. They were in good company, as Glen Campbell was also part of the group, and they left to form Glen Campbell and the GCs. They eventually formed a duo, and Get Closer was a big hit in Canada and America, where it reached number six. But in the UK, though it was released, it didn't chart. You may not have heard of Seals and Crofts, but Jim Seals' brother was England Dan, who had two UK hits with England Dan and John Ford Coley. That was our song that should have been a hit, but wasn't, for this week.

An absolute disco anthem in this year, I Love Music. It reached number 13 in January of this year for the OJs. This was the year that Anita Roddick opened the first branch of the Body Shop in Brighton. The first commercial Concorde flights began, and 10cc were in the charts with Mandy, Fly Me.

10cc and their 8th top 40 hit, and Mandy Flyme reached number 6 in this year. So, how are you doing with guessing the year all this great music's from? Any closer? Well, how about with some clues from what was on in the cinemas in this year? You could have been watching One Flew Over the Cuckoo's Nest, The Return of the Pink Panther, starring Peter Sellers, or the biggest box office hit of this year was Jaws, and that grossed over £12 million worldwide at the box office. Sounds a small amount nowadays, doesn't it? Does that help? Maybe not. Well, how about this from the charts of this year?

Wings and Silly Love Songs, and that single was the best-selling single of this year in America. The number one this week back in the air, what was it? Try and identify it from this. The sky for you, the sky for you. There you go, the final listen, a short snip of the number one today back in the year. And we already know that this band had 12 top 40 hits, but this was their first and biggest hit. And your final clue, a remix version would return to the UK top 10 10 years later. Our big question of the hour has been, what's the best-selling song that didn't reach number one in the UK charts? And the answer is Mr. Brightside by The Killers. Time for the top three countdown for this week in our mystery year, and at number three was Candy Static.

Number two, Our Kid with You Just Might See Me Cry, and Our Kid were discovered on the TV talent show New Faces. So that's just about it for the time for our music life, and in this hour the music was from 1976. That's just about all we've got time for. Hope you've enjoyed the music and memories from 1975 and 1976. I'll be back same time, same place next week for another 2 hours of music from Mystery Years. Thanks for being here for the last 2 hours. Remember, the show is nothing without you. That is why we do it. There's just time to play the number one from this week back in 1976. It was The Real Thing with You To Me Are Everything. It spent 3 weeks at the top. Have a great week. Look after yourself. I'll see you next time. Here's the number one from this week in 1976.

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1: England's World Cup last 16 match against Mexico will kick off as planned. Despite concerns about stormy weather in Mexico City, FIFA says the game will stay in its scheduled slot while continuing to monitor conditions. England midfielder Morgan Rogers says his side are ready.
2: I think we'll be ready regardless of the time. Earlier probably the better, because you want to play it and get it. I think if we were enough about thinking about what's going to happen and you just want to play the game, it's always the way, the build-up and that. So, yeah, we're looking forward to whatever the time is and we'll be ready.
1: The decision means pubs across England can still stay open later under temporary licensing rules for the match. Keir Starmer says his decision to step down as Prime Minister was an intensely personal one. In his first interview since he quit the top job, he revealed he made the final decision during a weekend with his family at Chequers. Keir also warned his likely successor, Andy Burnham, that it will not be possible to spend less time focusing on international affairs because of the knock-on effects at home. Military veterans who suffered historical mistreatment for being gay only have 6 months left to apply for financial redress. Under the labelled gay ban in the armed forces, victims were subjected to brutal interrogation and bullying. Peter Gibson is from Fighting With Pride, who are urging people to come forward.
3: People are not being adequately compensated for the loss of their jobs, their careers, their pension, and the long tail, both emotional and financial consequences that they suffered as a result of their treatment.
1: Delivery firm Evri is suing the BBC for around £1.2 million over a Panorama documentary. The company says it damaged its reputation by claiming it exploited couriers and misled Parliament. The BBC says it doesn't comment on ongoing legal cases. And it's official, Taylor Swift and Travis Kelce are married. The singer and NFL star tied the knot at New York's Madison Square Garden. From Radio News Hub, I'm Grace McIntosh.
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1: Cloudy across the northwest with rain in places, brighter elsewhere with sunny spells, highs of 28 degrees Celsius in the south and 17 in the north.
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8: And Northern Ireland, it's mild with a low of 13 degrees Celsius.

Saturday morning on the Weekend Wake Up. Kicking off this weekend's show with a feeling. And never be lonely.

0: Very good Saturday morning to you then. 4th of July, 2026. 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We'll have the papers around about 8:30. Great Saturday morning music between 8 and 9. Help you get the weekend off on the right foot. And then from 9 o'clock, we launch the Top 10 Time Machine once more. 10 great songs, all from one particular mystery year. 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It's up to you.
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2: Do I look bothered? Cool.

12 minutes past 8. Bananarama. And trick of the night. Time for On This Day, then.

So, the 4th of July. Day 185 of the year. 180 left to go. News headlines on this day then. 1976 first, and in a dramatic raid, Israeli commandos fly to Uganda to save 100 hostages held by pro-Palestinian hijackers at Entebbe Airport. And in 1954, housewives were celebrating as 14 years of food rationing in Britain was finally over, as restrictions on the sale and purchase of meat and bacon in particular were lifted. Sausage and bacon for breakfast, no doubt. And on this day in 1995, the Prime Minister John Major won his battle to remain leader of the Conservative Party. And in 1985, child prodigy Ruth Lawrence achieved a starred first in mathematics at Oxford University. And the return of Alec Rose on this day in 1968, as the round-the-world yachtsman received a hero's welcome as he sailed into Portsmouth after his 354-day trip. And in 1977, Tommy Docherty was sacked by the club directors of Man United as manager. Radio for you now. 1970, Casey Kasem's countdown radio programme, The American Top 40, debuted in Los Angeles. Well, on Los Angeles radio on this day. And did you know that Howard Florey and Norman Heatley met for the first time on this day in 1941 and successfully recreated penicillin 11 days later? That's going to take some beating for the best thing to be done on the 4th of July, I suppose, isn't it? But on to today. Today is Alice in Wonderland Day. So you can head out and watch the film or recreate it. That's quite odd, that, because my cat this morning wanted to go out the door instead of the window. And I actually said to him at 6 a.m, it's not Narnia, this, you know. National Caesar Salad Day. I'll leave that one to you. I'll do this one for you instead. National Barbecue Spare Ribs Day. National Hillbilly Day as well. National Hopper Park Day. So you go around the park, go on all the stuff. Invisible Day. I'm surprised I can see that one, to be honest. Caribbean Community Day as well. And, of course, our friends in America, well, good morning to you all. Today is Independence Day in the US, the 4th of July. So loads to get your teeth into there. But before you do that, I think we'll have a couple of number ones, shall we? Both from the 90s, as mentioned before. We'll be back to 1996 very shortly after the number one from this day in 1993 came from Gabrielle.

number one song from this day in 1996. For Deal, Skinner and the Lightning Seeds with Three Lines. Before that, you heard from Gabrielle, number one on this day in 1993. So Three Lines was written for the 96 Euro Soccer or European Championships. I don't use the word soccer. Held in England. England supporters took the song to their hearts, singing it to all the games. It went to number one in the UK and a new national anthem was created. It's worn a bit thin, hasn't it, really, now, is it? It was 30 years of hurt then, and now we've added another 30, so it's 60. So it's a little bit out of date. But everyone still likes singing it. Of course, there's been a big row over the kickoff time of England's next game with Mexico because the thunderstorms are predicted and they wanted to change it, and the Mexicans didn't want to because they had... So it's staying the same for now anyway. As far as the Weekend Wake Up news team are concerned. 8:24 if you're watching the clock. Lady Gaga will take us to the papers. And she'll do that after DeBarge.

we'll start with the Daily Mail, shall we, this morning. And the family of Bobby Moore have launched a High Court bid to get back the shirt he wore during England's 1966 World Cup final. The Trump administration officials have warned against appointing Ed Miliband as Chancellor because of his opposition to new oil and gas drilling. That's in this morning's Times. Daily Telegraph, and expectations that England's match against Mexico will be shifted to an earlier time have dominated a lot of the papers, including the Daily Telegraph. Things I have read since then, since these have been produced, of course, have led us to believe it will stay at the 1 a.m. time. Labour MPs are urging Andy Burnham to introduce a wealth tax on homes in the UK South as support builds for council tax and stamp duty reform. That's according to the I Weekend today. England's contest with Mexico and the speculation it will likely be moved forward also leads the Daily Star. Hurricane may sweep England kickoff time forward is the headline there. Same story in the Mirror. Leading on the likelihood that the game would be moved, saving football fans from an early morning match. Yeah, but everyone's prepared for it now, aren't you? Pubs and things like that have all got extra staff and set everything up for that time. Can't keep messing people about. I know the weather can't be controlled, but there you go. Her parents have been warned not to share pictures of their kids online due to the risk of AI-generated sexual abuse material. That's in The Guardian. FT Weekend. And Brussels has rejected the UK's request to play a role in EU decision-making in a setback even for post-Brexit relations, according to the FT Weekend. And the headlines from selected papers for today, the 4th of July, 2026.

Holly Vance with Naughty Girl, and before that, Love City Groove with Love City Groove. Remember that song? It's almost time for us to do our roll call. If you'd like to get involved this morning, 07467902411 on WhatsApp, or presenterchris@yahoo.com via email. We'll do it after Ava Max, but first, The Gap Band.

Ava Max, My Head and Heart. Before that, Big Fun from the Gap Band. Time for our roll call for Saturday morning then. And as usual, in no particular order. Good morning to Janet and Tony. Morning to everyone at ABC. That's Affordable Bold Colouring. You can find them on Instagram, should you wish to have a look. Good morning to Beasley as well. Morning to Team Frankie. Ian, Gwyn, Sammy. Morning to Mrs. Weekend Wake Up as well. Morning to 407. Very good morning to Mr. M. Morning to Mark and Ainsley. To Pauline Sully. To the guys, Elaine and Malcolm. Morning to Rigster. And last but not least, a very good morning to Barry Hughes. Right, now the footy is on, isn't it? Monday morning, 1 a.m. So if you were thinking, and I'm not encouraging you to do so, of ringing in sick for work the next day, then be thankful that you don't live in Germany. Unless, of course, you do, and then you've got trouble. Because Germany has introduced a major change to its sick leave rules, with Chancellor Friedrich Merz announcing that workers must now provide a medical certificate from the very first day that they're ill. Yes, employees will no longer be able to simply call in sick without medical evidence. And the new requirement forms part of a wider package of reforms that also include tax relief for lower-income families and pension changes. Merz said the move was necessary because Germany could no longer afford the economic impact of prolonged absences from work. The announcement has sparked debate both in Germany and elsewhere, with critics arguing the policy could encourage people to attend work while contagious, increasing the spread of illnesses and placing extra pressure on healthcare services. While supporters believe the reform will reduce unnecessary absence, while opponents say the new rules risk undoing lessons learned during the COVID-19 pandemic about staying home when unwell. So basically, we can't win, can we? You know, if you go in, you get accused of coming in and spreading illness. And if you don't go in, nobody believes you. I think that you're swinging the lead. All we need to do is win the lottery, and then we don't have to go to work. So you don't have to ring in. Job done.

Miley Miley with The End of the World. Before that, Spandau Ballet with Lifeline. So we go very, very good morning to Mark, to Tracy, to Julia and to Jodie from Loughborough. Arrived in Mablethorpe for 2 weeks, tuned into the show. Great to have you along. Unfortunately, I have played Lady Gaga already about 20 minutes ago. I'll see if I can squeeze another one in after the top 10 time machine, which is with us from 9. A very good morning to Dean Weirs as well. Kim Wilde will now take us to 9 o'clock with You Came.

0: England's World Cup knockout clash with Mexico will go ahead at its scheduled kick-off time. There'd been speculation FIFA could bring the game forward because of forecast storms in Mexico City, but that's now been ruled out. Despite the potential changes, England midfielder Morgan Rogers says his team are ready.
1: You always want to just play the game when they go, so probably if it's early, it'd probably help us of just getting that adrenaline out there and getting playing and getting going. So, yeah, we're looking forward to it, whatever the time is, and we'll be ready.
0: The U-turn means pubs across England will also be able to stay open under later temporary licensing rules for the match. Sir Keir Starmer says being Prime Minister means he can't ignore world affairs, no matter who's in number 10. In his first interview since announcing he'll step down, he warned likely successor Andy Burnham that international crises have a direct impact at home. Veterans who suffered historical mistreatment in the armed forces for being gay are being urged to come forward. LGBT plus ex-service people only have 6 months left to apply for a financial redress scheme for those impacted by the pre-2000 gay ban in the military. Peter Gibson is from Fighting With Pride.
2: This is not compensation. It isn't going to put people back in the financial position they were had their mistreatment not happened. But it is a step on a journey for many of our veterans.
0: Venezuela's interim government has defended its response to last week's earthquake after growing criticism over the pace of rescue efforts. More than 2,200 people are confirmed dead, while tens of thousands are still listed as missing. Rescuers are continuing to search for survivors after a man was pulled alive from the rubble nearly 8 days after the quakes. And Taylor Swift and Travis Kelce have officially tied the knot in a star-studded ceremony at New York's Madison Square Garden. Swift's publicist confirmed the couple got married on Friday evening, with actor Adam Sandler officiating. From Radio News Hub, I'm Grace McIntosh.
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5: It's the weekend. Wake up, breakfast, weather.
6: Clear spells for much of southeast England. Cloud and outbreaks of rain will continue across parts of Scotland and Northern Ireland. It's mild with a low of 13 degrees Celsius.
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And our two Saturday morning on the weekend wake-up means we launch the Top 10 Time Machine once more. 10 great songs, all from one mystery year. All you have to do is identify the year. You'll also hear some clues and some TV themes and clips along the way as well to help you identify the year. 07467902411 is the WhatsApp number. If you have a memory, once you think you have the particular year and would like to pop it into a short 30-second or less voice note on that number, then please do so. Or you can just guess the year with a text. Or you can email us, presenterchris@yahoo.com, instead. Entirely up to you. Everything is in place. Should we launch? Remember.

0: China Crisis at number 9 with Wishful Thinking. We kicked off our chart this morning at number 10, Cyndi Lauper. And Girls Just Want to Have Fun. So this particular chart, some of the songs may have been released the year earlier and then gone over into sort of the January-February chart. You have to try and work out the year based on the numbers that the songs were at their chart position. Makes it a little bit more difficult, but keeps it interesting as well. So we're already into our first set of clues for you this morning. An Indian Prime Minister, Indira Gandhi, was assassinated in this year. The original Apple Macintosh computer went on sale. And a rather difficult-to-care-for pet appeared in our cinemas with a large set of rules.
1: No, no.
2: What happened?
1: He hates bright lights. You know, there's some things I forgot to tell you guys, and they're really important. Number one, he hates bright lights. We know that. But you got to keep him out of the sunlight. Sunlight will kill him. Number two, keep him away from water. Don't give him any water to drink. And whatever you do, don't give him a bath. And probably the most important thing, don't ever feed him after midnight.
0: Yes, the Mogwai, which turned into Gremlins, which was the film in our cinemas in this particular year. 07467902411 on WhatsApp, or presenterchris@yahoo.com via email if you prefer. Big Country next up in this morning's charts.

Snowy White and Birds of Paradise. So I'll give you an extra clue then, that this chart was compiled in the January of this year. Liverpool and Everton met at Wembley in the Milk Cup final. Hello Dandy won the Grand National at Aintree, and Torvill and Dean gave that performance at the Olympics in Los Angeles.

Well, it is 5 o'clock somewhere, isn't it? Status quo and margarita time. So in this particular year, a 700-year-old part of York Minster was sadly destroyed by fire. The space shuttle Discovery made its maiden flight. And if you were watching telly on a Saturday evening, then this show would have been amongst your viewing.

Yes, this is the theme to Magnum PI, starring Tom Selleck as a private investigator. He was obviously doing all right for himself. He was driving around in a red Ferrari. Great TV shows, Saturday Tea Time, things like this, and The Fall Guy, Dukes of Hazzard, Chips, remember Chips? Two motorcycle cops from America. Anyway, this was Magnum. It was on TV in our year this morning.

And Billy Joel at 5 would Tell Her About It. A fantastic year for music, this one is. Final clues already. Reversible coats, remember those? And game watches were all the rage in this year. My Little Pony and the A-Team Van were amongst the most popular kids' toys. And this fantastic show began on ITV.

Spitting Image. First broadcast on ITV. I said Spitting Image, first broadcast on ITV in this particular year. Loved watching that on a Sunday evening. And at number three, we find Joe.

Pipes of Peace from Paul McCartney, number two. Before that, Joe Fagan, taken from our Vida Zane Pet, of course. And number three with That's Living All Right. Okay, so, commiserations to Mrs. Weekend Wake Up, to everyone at Affordable Bold Colouring, to Beasley, to Mr. M, all incorrectly guessing our year. But well done to Rigster, to Mark and Ainsley, to the Farleys, that's Mark and Julie, very good morning to you two as well, to 407 and to Salty, all getting the year right. Very good morning to Dean Weirs and to Annalise as well, tuned into the show, didn't guess the year, but the others did and got it right. So before I reveal the mystery year and what was number one in the January of the year, here's a recap on the nine we've heard so far. So we kicked off our chart this morning at number 10 with Cyndi Lauper and Girls Just Want to Have Fun. China Crisis were at 9 with Wishful Thinking. Big Country, they were in Wonderland at number 8 with Snowy White showing off their Bird of Paradise at 7. It was Margarita Time for Status Quo at number 6, with Billy Joel Telling Her All About It at 5. What is Love? Asked Howard Jones at this week's 4, with Joe Fagan and That's Living All Right at number 3. You have just heard from Paul McCartney with the Pipes of Peace at number 2. So taken from January of 1984... What was number one?

number one in January 1984. Frankie Goes to Hollywood with Relax. So that brings to an end another top 10 time machine for this Saturday morning. We will launch once more at 9 a.m. next Saturday morning. But I'll let you into a secret now. There are even more great songs from 1984 that weren't in the chart. So we'll have a couple more, shall we?

concluding our songs from 1984. And some of them released in 83. Madness with Michael Caine. So it's almost 9.55 UK time, which means it's almost time for the end of this morning's Weekend Wake Up. One more to take us to 10 o'clock. It comes from Prefab Sprout, the King of Rock and Roll.

That's it from me then for Saturday morning. To the gang up in Mablethorpe, shall put some Gaga in tomorrow's show for you. If you'd like to tune in between 8 and 10. Yes, the weekend wake-up does return tomorrow morning in said hours, including Beat the Intro quiz at 10 past 9, of course. Stay tuned. More great shows on the way next for your Saturday morning entertainment. I'll see you in the morning.

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1: England's World Cup knockout clash with Mexico will go ahead at its scheduled kick-off time. There'd been speculation FIFA could bring the game forward because of forecast storms in Mexico City, but that's now been ruled out. Despite the potential changes, England midfielder Morgan Rogers says his team are ready.
2: You always want to just play the game and want to go, so probably if it's early, it'd probably help us of just getting that adrenaline out there and getting playing and getting going. So, yeah, we're looking forward to whatever the time is and we'll be ready.
1: The U-turn means pubs across England will also be able to stay open under later temporary licensing rules for the match. Sir Keir Starmer says being Prime Minister means he can't ignore world affairs, no matter who's in number 10. In his first interview since announcing he'll step down, he warned likely successor Andy Burnham that international crises have a direct impact at home. Veterans who suffered historical mistreatment in the armed forces for being gay are being urged to come forward. LGBT plus ex-service people only have 6 months left to apply for a financial redress scheme for those impacted by the pre-2000 gay ban in the military. Peter Gibson is from Fighting With Pride.
3: This is not compensation. It isn't going to put people back in the financial position they were had their mistreatment not happened. But it is a step on a journey for many of our veterans.
1: Venezuela's interim government has defended its response to last week's earthquake after growing criticism over the pace of rescue efforts. More than 2,200 people are confirmed dead, while tens of thousands are still listed as missing. Rescuers are continuing to search for survivors after a man was pulled alive from the rubble nearly 8 days after the quakes. And Taylor Swift and Travis Kelce have officially tied the knot in a star-studded ceremony at New York's Madison Square Garden. Swift's publicist confirmed the couple got married on Friday evening, with actor Adam Sandler officiating. From Radio News Hub, I'm Grace McIntosh.
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1: Cloudy across the northwest with rain in places, brighter elsewhere with sunny spells, highs of 28 degrees Celsius in the south and 17 in the north.
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Sophie Ellis-Bextor with her biggest international hit, the early 2000s anthem Murder on the Dance Floor. It was co-written about underhanded dance competition tactics by Sophie and the American singer-songwriter Greg Alexander, who intended it as a first single for his project, The New Radicals. Well, thanks for joining me, Chris, with Solid Gold Sounds on the way from your favourite radio station and online anytime at mixcloud.com. It's good to be with you again for 2 hours of top tunes from the 1970s, 80s, 90s, and occasionally delving into the very best of the music here in the 21st century. And in the mix this week, there's three of the best from On Every Street, Dire Straits' last studio album. There's another Should Have Been But Wasn't, namely a very well-known song from the radio that wasn't a UK chart record. And it's a massive country rock classic this time. Another record you probably will know, but will you recognise it from hearing the very brief end part? That's our weekly end-of-the-line quiz challenge, and you'll hear the clue for that in both hours of the programme. Feel free to have your air guitar ready for an energetic track trio of play-along stadium rock favourites on its way later this hour. And the second hour includes the long song, where we give the spotlight to a full-length original or extended version, which you don't usually get to hear on the radio. So hope you can stay and enjoy the Solid Gold selection, where coming to your radio in the next 2 hours, we have Roxy Music, The Tremolos, Level 42, Chris Rea, Texas, and Morrissey.

working on it. The only newly written track on the late Chris Rea's 1988 album New Light Through Old Windows, where he utilised the elite Mountain and Miraval studios in France and Switzerland to make properly produced versions of old recordings, which had sounded very hollow due to the lack of funding from previous record companies. The song showcased Chris's slide guitar work as he developed his bluesy reflective style during that era, which led on to his best-known hit, The Road to Hell, the following year. And both songs were examples of Chris's interest in motoring and motor racing. And before that, Morrissey's first solo single after the Smiths broke up, from his debut album Viva Hate, written with regular collaborator Stephen Street. Suede Head is all about the evolution of the 1970s British skinhead subculture into a slightly softer movement. The lyrics describe the actions of a stubborn ex-lover who won't stay away. And it is based on a real person who Morrissey knew in the early 70s.

Wet, Wet, Wet, one of my favourites of theirs from 1992 with Lip Service. Now it's time to take our first spin of this week's End of the Line quiz. It's where we play you the last few seconds of a big hit record like this. That's it. That's all you get, that tiny little bit. Any idea what it is? We'll play it a couple more times now so you can have a crack. Big, big hit record from the early 80s, that one. What do you think that is? We'll play it again in the second hour. Now we're moving on to our first of this week's three of the best from Dire Straits on Every Street.

and the Tremolos, written by a young Cat Stevens. Nearly his debut single, in fact. And before that, the Eagles with their debut single, and this week Should Have Been But Wasn't, Take It Easy. Number 12 in the States, but never a hit on the UK chart, although we've come to know it very well on the radio over the years, to the extent that it's become established as one of their most well-known songs. Jackson Browne started the lyrics writing, but the track was completed by Glenn Frey, who added the famous Winslow, Arizona verse. And we'll do our third and final offering from On Every Street from Dire Straits after Level 42.

Heavy Fuel with Mark Knopfler's Roy Lyrics about the various potential excesses of life. It's the last of our Three of the Best this week from their last studio album, On Every Street. Now it's the turn of the long song, where we play the full-length original or extended version that doesn't usually get heard on the radio. And this week, it's what I think is one of the best examples of the Wall of Sound concept. From the early 80s, and led by Mike Score with his haunting vocals and bizarre haircut, it's A Flock of Seagulls.

pure chocolate from the New Romantics era. This week's long song, A Flock of Seagulls, with their 1982 signature synth pop hit, Wishing, from the Listen album. Now, every week we drive you mad by playing you the very last bit of a big hit record to see if you can guess it. And this time it went like this. So what do you think? This is huge early 80s hit.

the answer to this week's End of the Line quiz, Adam and the Ants, with Adam in his dandy highwayman persona and my favourite music video of all time, featuring the larger-than-life Diana Dawes being a great sport. And the classic scene, of course, of Adam swinging in on that chandelier, probably way beyond today's health and safety regulations. Well, that's our time together gone speeding past again. I hope you enjoyed the top tunes today, and if you'd like to hear more from the Solid Gold playlist, be here again at the same time next week, and Claude the producer will have buffed up the wheels of steel for another 2 hours worth. Until then, have a great week. My name's Chris Pitchford, and these are Solid Gold Sounds. Goodbye.

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1: England's World Cup knockout clash with Mexico will go ahead at its scheduled kick-off time. There'd been speculation FIFA could bring the game forward because of forecast storms in Mexico City, but that's now been ruled out. Despite the potential changes, England midfielder Morgan Rogers says his team are ready.
2: You always want to just play the game when they go, so probably if it's early, it'd probably help us of just getting that adrenaline out there and getting playing and getting going. So, yeah, we're looking forward to it, whatever the time is, and we'll be ready.
1: The U-turn means pubs across England will also be able to stay open under later temporary licensing rules for the match. Sir Keir Starmer says being Prime Minister means he can't ignore world affairs, no matter who's in number 10. In his first interview since announcing he'll step down, he warned likely successor Andy Burnham that international crises have a direct impact at home. Veterans who suffered historical mistreatment in the armed forces for being gay are being urged to come forward. LGBT plus ex-service people only have 6 months left to apply for a financial redress scheme for those impacted by the pre-2000 gay ban in the military. Peter Gibson is from Fighting With Pride.
3: This is not compensation. It isn't going to put people back in the financial position they were had their mistreatment not happened, but it is a step on a journey for many of our veterans.
1: Venezuela's interim government has defended its response to last week's earthquake after growing criticism over the pace of rescue efforts. More than 2,200 people are confirmed dead, while tens of thousands are still listed as missing. Rescuers are continuing to search for survivors after a man was pulled alive from the rubble nearly 8 days after the quakes. And a collection of antique silver items found by chance in a family's attic have fetched almost 60 grand at auction. One Danish cutlery set, hidden away for nearly a century, fetched more than £5,000. From Radio News Hub, I'm Grace McIntosh.
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1: Spells of light rain in western areas with sunnier conditions in the southeast. A bright day for many with spells of warm sunshine, highs of 28 degrees Celsius.
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and welcome to today's episode of One Hit Wonders here in the UK. Or should I be a little bit more specific? UK One Hit Wonders, because I know we have listeners from all over the world listening, and some of the tracks we play, you may well say, oh, they were huge artists in my country, and oh, yeah, I never even heard of those in my country. But I lay down the law because I am in charge. It is my show, so therefore it's my rules. These are all artists who only really had one UK hit. And what I mean by that, the definition of that is really they may, generally speaking, they've only had the one hit in the UK. On occasions, they may have sort of entered the lower end of the charts, of the UK charts, with either one or a couple more other songs. But generally speaking, they are only known in the country for the one hit. I'm not saying that's the case in every country, but certainly in the UK. So start off today's show with Alana Miles and Black Velvet. This I know for definite were only a one hit wonder in the 70s because I bought it. This is Ashton, Gardner and Dyke.

0: I was on the outskirts of a little southern town, trying to reach my destination before the sun went down. The old CB was blaring away on Channel 19 when there came a little boy's voice on the radio line. And he said, "Breaker 19, is anyone there? Come on back, truckers, and talk to Teddy Bear." Well, I keyed the mic and I said, "You got it, Teddy Bear." And the little boy's voice came back on the air. "Appreciate the break. Who we got on that end?" I told him my handle and then he began. "Now, I'm not supposed to bother you fellas out there. Mom says you're busy and for me to stay off there. But you see, I get lonely and it helps to talk. 'Cause that's about all I can do. I'm crippled and I can't walk." I came back and told him to fire up that mic, and I'd talk to him as long as he liked. "This was my dad's radio," the little boy said, "but I guess it's mine and mom's now, 'cause my daddy's dead. Dad had a wreck about a month ago. He was trying to get home in a blinding snow. Mom has to work now to make ends meet, and I'm not much help with my two crippled feet. She says not to worry, that we'll make it all right, but I hear her crying sometimes late at night. You know, there's one thing I want more than anything else to see. Oh, I know you guys are too busy to bother with me, but you see, my dad used to take me for rides when he was home. But I guess that's all over now since my daddy's gone." Not one breaker came on the old CB as that little crippled boy talked with me. I tried hard to swallow a lump that just wouldn't stay down as I thought about my boy back in Greenville town. Dad was going to take Mom and me with him later on this year. Well, I remember him saying, "Someday this old truck will be yours, Teddy Bear. But I know I'll never get to ride an 18-wheeler again. But this old base will keep me in touch with all my trucker friends. Teddy Bear's going to back on out now and leave you alone, 'cause it's about time for Mom to come home. But you give me a shout when you're passing through, and I'll sure be happy to come back to you." Well, I came back and I said, "Before you go, 1010, what's your home 20, little CB friend?" Well, he gave me his address and I didn't once hesitate, 'cause this hot load of freight is just gonna have to wait. I turned that truck around on a dime and headed straight for Jackson Street 229. And as I rounded the corner, oh, I got one heck of a shock. 18-wheelers were lined up for three city blocks. Well, I guess every driver for miles around had caught Teddy Bear's call. And that little crippled boy was having a ball. For as fast as one driver would carry him in, another would carry him to his truck and take off again. Well, you better believe I took my turn at riding Teddy Bear. And then I carried him back in and put him down in his chair. And buddy, if I never live to see happiness again, I want you to know I saw it that day in the face of that little man. We took up a collection for him before his mama got home, and each driver said goodbye, and then they were all gone. He shook my hand with a mile-long grin and said, "So long, Tucker, I'll catch you again." Yeah, I hit that interstate with tears in my eyes. I turned on the radio and I got another surprise. "Breaker 19," came a voice on the air. "Just one word of thanks from Mama Teddy Bear. We wish each and every one a special prayer for you, 'cause you just made my little boy's dream come true. I'll sign off now before I start to cry. May God ride with you. 10-4. And goodbye."
1: CB radios were never as big here in the UK as they were in the USA, but they were around. I remember having one for a few years. Mainly over here, the CBs were in people's cars rather than in trucks and whatever else. And thankfully, because CB radio was never particularly big here in the UK, songs about CB radios, although it brings a tear to everybody's eye, thankfully songs about CB radios were never huge in the UK. Hence, Red Sovereign and Teddy Bear only were one-hit wonders. Before that, Gigolo Aunts and Where I Find My Heaven, Ashton Gardner and Dyke with Resurrection Shuffle, and starting off today's show was Alana Miles.
2: Carry on my wayward son, there'll be peace when

the new romantic era of the 80s, PhD and I Won't Let You Down. Before that, Ramrods and Ghost Riders in the Sky, that more or less brought us to the halfway stage on Stage Show. And not all the tracks that you hear were one-hit wonders in other countries. Kansas, who were before the Ramrods, were a case in question. They hardly did anything here in the UK, but I know certainly in America, Kansas and Carry On Wayward Son, amongst other of their songs, were huge, huge hits. But over here in the UK, that was only a minor hit and was the only one that they had.

Now, you might have well asked yourself why there aren't many sort of hits from or tracks from 2000 onwards included in this show or any of the shows I do here on the One Hit Wonders. And the honest answer is there's so many artists. The music taste and style was changed in the 90s, really, onwards, where songs came in, became a hit, went out and were never heard of again. So I've tried to keep it predominantly to 80s, 70s, 60s, 50s, with a few 90s thrown in as well. And talking of the 50s, either late 50s or early 60s, with Debbie Reynolds with that one and Tammy. From the 90s, I think, Will Powers with Kissing With Confidence, and then definitely from the 70s with the Fantastics with Something Old, Something New. We're heading towards the end of the show, so I'm going to sneak in one of my favourite tracks. This one's a little bit more rock orientated. This is The Babies.

Where has that hour gone? Inni Kamosi, and here comes the Hot Stepper, brings us to the end of today's show. Just got time to squeeze in one last track, an instrumental from the Edgar Winter group from the 70s called Frankenstein. But before Inni Kamosi, we had Bruce Hornsby and the Range, The Way It Is, and then one of my favourite rock songs, Rock One Hit Wonders, The Babies, and Isn't It Time? Brings us, as I say, quite nicely to the end of today's show. Hopefully you've enjoyed my selection of One Hit Wonders, in which case I'll see you same time, same place, same channel next week. Until then, keep smiling. Bye for now.

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1: Sir Keir Starmer says Labour should go on to win the next general election under his expected successor, Andy Burnham. In his first interview since announcing he'll step down as Prime Minister, Sir Keir praised his government's record and said he'll remain an MP while supporting the next Labour leader from the backbenches. England have received a hostile reception as they arrived at a hotel in Mexico City ahead of their last 16 clash against the co-hosts. When their coach arrived, hundreds of fans were already there, with many booing and chanting Mexico. Despite this, England midfielder Morgan Rogers says his side are ready for the challenge.
2: You always want to just play the game and want to go, so probably if it's early, it'd probably help us of just getting that adrenaline out there and getting playing and getting going. So, yeah, we're looking forward to it, whatever the time is, and we'll be ready.
1: The game will kick off at 1 a.m. in the early hours of Monday after a U-turn from FIFA, who were planning to move it earlier because of forecast storms. Former Health Secretary Wes Streeting says NHS leaders who refuse to give evidence to the Nottingham maternity scandal review should be summoned before Parliament. More than 30 senior local NHS executives declined to be interviewed for the inquiry, which found hundreds of mothers and babies suffered avoidable harm or died because of systemic failures. Military service people have only 6 months left to seek financial justice if they were victim to the pre-2000 gay ban. Peter Gibson is from the group Fighting With Pride.
3: This is not compensation. It isn't going to put people back in the financial position they were had their mistreatment not happened, but it is a step on a journey for many of our veterans.
1: And it's official, Taylor Swift and Travis Kelce are married. The singer and NFL star tied the knot at New York's Madison Square Garden on Friday in a ceremony officiated by actor Adam Sandler. Swift's publicist confirmed the news after the couple kept the wedding plans largely private. That's the latest from Radio News Hub. I'm Grace McIntosh.
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6: This is your weather update.
1: Spells of light rain in western areas with sunnier conditions in the southeast. A bright day for many with spells of warm sunshine, highs of 28 degrees Celsius.

0: No one needs a second invitation to see this week's big comedy release in cinemas, The Invite. Seth Rogen and Olivia Wilde play a couple whose relationship is tested when they invite round their neighbors, played by Edward Norton and Penelope Cruz. As this clip shows, the dinner party takes an unexpected turn.
1: We did come down here tonight to invite you.
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0: The Minions are back in cinemas too this week, and this time they're attempting to find some beasts to cast in their very own monster movie. Oscar winners Jeff Bridges and Allison Janney voice characters in the film called Minions and Monsters, and they loved being silly for their roles.
6: It's play, basically, yeah. 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
0: Over on Netflix, Millie Bobby Brown returns for Enola Holmes 3. This time, Enola's wedding plans are scuppered when her older brother Sherlock is kidnapped. That's your latest entertainment roundup. I'm Jimmy Burke.
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Well, a very good morning to you. Welcome to Saturday morning. You're listening to Whaley Radio Go with myself, Marky Mark, with you for the next 2 hours, getting us underway. A great tune from Dollar and the Videos Tech. Still to come, we've got some Starship Thompson Twins and a great one from the Human League. They're up next. Don't go away.

Three great songs to crank up your Saturday morning. Starship, We Built This City. The Thompson Twins, not heard that one for absolutely ages. And Don't Mess With Dr. Dream and the Human League. And Don't You Want Me. Still to come, we've got some Nick Kershaw, John Farnham, and a classic from ABC on this Saturday morning.

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Right, lines are open. 0333 303 4676. 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Right, up next, we got a bit of Ace of Base, Big Country, and a classic tune from Big Fun.

0: Big Fun and Can't Shake the Feeling. Not heard that for absolutely yonks. Still to come into the final hour of the first hour, we've got Billy Idol, the Blow Monkeys, and a classic tune from Bobby Brown. They're up next here on Whaley Radio Gold.
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1: England's World Cup Last 16 clash against Mexico will kick off at the scheduled time of 1 a.m. in the early hours of Monday morning. Lucy Gorman-Lee can tell us more.
2: After hours of confusion and concerns about storm forecasts in Mexico City, FIFA have confirmed the game will stay in its scheduled slot while continuing to monitor conditions. Pub landlords have been waiting to hear of news with emergency legislation passed by Keir Starmer to allow venues to stay open late for the round of 16 match. They'll be allowed to stay open until 5 a.m. on Monday under temporary licensing rules.
1: Elsewhere, England have received a hostile reception as they arrived at their hotel in Mexico City. When their coach arrived, hundreds of fans were already there, with many booing and chanting Mexico. Despite playing on their opponent's home turf, Marcus Rashford says his side are ready for the challenge.
3: That's a fun thing. We don't fully know what to expect. We just know what we're capable of, and with what we've got in the squad. If problems get thrown at us, we're going to find a way to deal with them, and that's pretty much the mentality of all of us, the players and staff included.
1: Sir Keir Starmer says Labour should go on to win the next general election under his expected successor, Andy Burnham. In his first interview since announcing he'll step down as Prime Minister, Sir Keir praised his government's record and said he'll remain an MP while supporting the next Labour leader from the backbenches. A Jamaican Second World War veteran who lied about his age to join the Royal Air Force at just 16 has been remembered as courageous and humble. Gilbert Constantine Clark died in May, aged 100, and his funeral took place in East London earlier. He served as an RAF mechanic after travelling to Britain in 1943. And Taylor Swift and Travis Kelce have officially tied the knot in a star-studded ceremony at New York's Madison Square Garden. Swift's publicist confirmed the couple got married on Friday evening, with actor Adam Sandler officiating. From Radio News Hub, I'm Grace McIntosh.
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6: This is your weather update.
1: Spells of light rain in western areas with sunnier conditions in the southeast. A bright day for many with spells of warm sunshine, highs of 28 degrees Celsius.

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3: 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Everything from disco, soul, soft rock and electro pop. We've got all the hits to take you back. To kick us off this week, we're going to go through some of the best classic hits of the 70s and 80s. Stuff like Toto and Africa, Simple Minds, Don't You Forget About Me. All the classic hits you know you'll hear on this week's episode. So let's get started.

From the album Tapestry, that was Carole King with I Feel the Earth Move. The track was later released in April the 16th, 1971, with a beautiful length of a full 3 minutes. Perfect for radio and every other small format back in the day. Peaked at number one on the Billboard 100 and charted on the June 19th, 1971. They remained there for 5 consecutive weeks and then peaked at number 6 on the UK singles charts. Well, let's head to George Michael, where he's got some faith from 1987.

Charter Classic's Carl Carlton with Everlasting Love, and he was definitely covering Love Affair's single of Everlasting Love and also Robert Knight's original version from 1967. This week on Charter Classic Hits, we're celebrating nothing but the best hits from the 70s and 80s. If you have an idea for a show, definitely jump on facebook.com/ Charter Classic Hits and give me a year, a month, a date, anything you like within the 70s and 80s, and I'll do a chart show in your honour. 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

Charted classic hits celebrating the best of the 70s and 80s, with Steely Dan with Ricky Don't Lose That Number. The single was released in 1974, with the opening track of their third album, Pretzel Logic. It was their most successful single in the group's career, peaking at number 4 on the Billboard 100 in the summer of 1974. The track features Jim Gordon on the drums as a bulk of the Pretzel Logic's album, with the guitar solo of Jeff Baxter from the Doobie Brothers. And I generally do not change my playlist once I've set it for the show, but this time I'm going to chuck in some Stevie Wonder. Like

album Five Aside, that was Ace with How Long from 1974. The track reached number 3 on the US and the Canada charts and number 20 on the UK singles charts. Number 63 in Australia, according to the Kent Music Report, with Phil Harris on the vocals and lead guitar, Alan King on the rhythm guitar and vocals, Fran Bryan on the drums and percussion, which is probably my favourite part of the track, and Terry Comer on bass. You listen to Charted Classic Hits. This week we are celebrating 70s and 80s hits, and it wouldn't be without this one.

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1: FIFA says England's World Cup last 16 match against Mexico will kick off as planned. Lucy Gormanley can tell us more.
2: There have been speculation the game could be brought forward because of forecast storms in Mexico City, but that's now been ruled out. FIFA says the match remains scheduled for 1 a.m. UK time on Monday, while continuing to monitor conditions. Pubs across England will be allowed to stay open until 5 a.m. under temporary licensing rules.
1: Elsewhere, the squad haven't had the warmest reception in Mexico City. Hundreds of fans were waiting outside their hotel as their coach arrived, with many booing and chanting Mexico. Despite playing at the co-host national stadium, the Azteca, at an altitude of more than 2,000 metres above sea level, winger Marcus Rashford says this isn't a disadvantage for England.
3: It doesn't matter, it's a game of football at the end of the day, and it might be a small adjustment that we need to make, but in the end it doesn't change our outlook on the game and what we're trying to do. Whatever happens, however the game plays out, we're going to try to come out on top.
1: The funeral for Iran's late supreme leader Ayatollah Ali Khamenei is underway. It's months after an airstrike killed him at the start of the war with the US and Israel. Mourners gathered at the Grand Masala in Tehran and some were heard chanting revenge. Former Health Secretary Wes Streeting says NHS leaders who refuse to give evidence to the Nottingham Maternity Review should be summoned before Parliament. More than 30 senior local NHS executives declined to be interviewed for the inquiry, which found hundreds of mothers and babies suffered avoidable harm or died because of systemic failures. And a collection of antique silver items found by chance in a family's attic has fetched almost 60 grand at auction. More than 100 pieces hidden away for nearly a century at a house in Edinburgh sold at auction for almost three times their estimated value. That's the latest from Radio News Hub. I'm Grace McIntosh.
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5: This is your weather update.
1: Spells of light rain in western areas with sunnier conditions in the southeast. A bright day for many with spells of warm sunshine, highs of 28 degrees Celsius.
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9: It's the radio show where we count down the biggest charted hits of the 70s and 80s every single week. And this week, we are celebrating some of the best hits of the 70s and 80s here on Charted Classic Hits. Just like this one with Paul McCartney and Michael Jackson. Say

You listen to Charter Classic Hits, the show where we counter the biggest charter hits of the 70s and 80s with Brian Ferry in Roxy Music with the track More Than This from March 1982. It was their first single of their final studio album, Avalon. And this track was the top 10 of a UK hit, peaking at number 6 on the UK singles charts, number 58 in the US, number 6 in Australia. Brian Ferry on lead vocals and keyboard, Andy McKay on the saxophone, Andy Umark on the drums, Alan Spencer on bass guitar, and a few others. The track went ahead and got a certified gold in the UK, selling over 400,000 singles. It's actually really funny that this particular track is in this week's playlist, as I was watching The Nanny from the early 90s, and it was when Cher was actually staying at Mr. Sheffield's house, season 2, episode 14. If you haven't checked that one out, definitely get onto your streaming service, or even YouTube, you might even be able to get a bit of a copy of it. But here's the real legend, it's Cher.

in the chart of classic hits, Stevie Nicks from what we would know as Fleetwood Mac. This is when she was in her solo career in 1982 from the album Belladonna. The funny thing about this track is there's the amount of misheard lyrics. Now, a perfect one is the original lyrics is, "But the moment I first laid." The misheard lyric was, "The Book of Mormon that I first laid." From the chorus, the original lyrics are, "Just like a white-winged dove." And the misheard lyrics are, "Dis a do wing were." I love the way things get mastered these days. Kind of makes things a little bit more interesting. You listen to Charted Classic Hits this week. We are celebrating nothing but 70s and 80s hits with Jerry Harrison and a man with a gun.

So the amount of times that I hear the track from Supertramp and give a little bit, it does take me back to the early 90s of my life, where I'd be sitting in the back of a car with a radio station called Gold being played and someone called Craig Huggins coming back saying Supertramp with Give a Little Bit on Gold. Oh, every single time it just shivers down my spine. It's really interesting to know that the guy's actually now retired. Which, quite sad actually, because he's a really good radio presenter. The track got to number 2 in the Netherlands on the single 100, number 4 in South Africa, number 12 in the US Cashbox 100, and also number 29 on the UK singles charts. This is Charted Classic Hits.

Pimpin' No Hats with Safety Dance, and that was the single edition, not the usual slower version you would hear on an album. This track got to number 5 in Australia, number 7 in Austria, number 1 in Denmark, number 6 in the UK singles, and number 3 on the US Billboard 100. 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
1: England's World Cup Last 16 clash against Mexico will kick off at the scheduled time of 1 a.m. in the early hours of Monday morning. Lucy Gorman-Lee can tell us more.
2: After hours of confusion and concerns about storm forecasts in Mexico City, FIFA have confirmed the game will stay in its scheduled slot while continuing to monitor conditions. Pub landlords have been waiting to hear of news with emergency legislation passed by Keir Starmer to allow venues to stay open late for the round of 16 match. They'll be allowed to stay open until 5 a.m. on Monday under temporary licensing rules.
1: Elsewhere, England have received a hostile reception as they arrived at their hotel in Mexico City. When their coach arrived, hundreds of fans were already there, with many booing and chanting Mexico. Despite playing on their opponent's home turf, Marcus Rashford says his side are ready for the challenge.
3: That's a fun thing. We don't fully know what to expect. We just know what we're capable of, and with what we've got in the squad. If problems get thrown at us, we're going to find a way to deal with them, and that's pretty much the mentality of all of us, the players and staff included.
1: Keir Starmer says Labour should go on to win the next general election under his expected successor, Andy Burnham. In his first interview since announcing he'll step down as Prime Minister, Keir praised his government's record and said he'll remain an MP while supporting the next Labour leader from the backbenches. A Jamaican Second World War veteran who lied about his age to join the Royal Air Force at just 16 has been remembered as courageous and humble. Gilbert Constantine Clark died in May, aged 100, and his funeral took place in East London earlier. He served as an RAF mechanic after travelling to Britain in 1943. And Taylor Swift and Travis Kelce have officially tied the knot in a star-studded ceremony at New York's Madison Square Garden. Swift's publicist confirmed the couple got married on Friday evening, with actor Adam Sandler officiating. From Radio News Hub, I'm Grace McIntosh.
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6: This is your weather update.
7: Cloud and patchy rain across the north, but largely dry elsewhere, with clear spells and some light showers. It's a mild night for most, with temperatures dropping as low as 13 Celsius.
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12: Hello, you. I'm Mark Hannett, back with my giant jukebox and a bag full of coins to play the best music of the 50s, 60s, and 70s for the next 2 hours on this first Saturday of July. So if you're ready, here we go.

I'm Mark Hanna on this special edition of Jukebox Gold, celebrating the 244th birthday of the USA and the freedom proclaimed in Philadelphia back in 1776. Here's Elton John.

So Good Together releases the single off his 1969 album, Baby I Love You. That's Andy Kim. And it just made the top 40, peaking at number 36. Mark Hanna, join me next time down here in the record vault as we search for another Forgotten 45. From 1970, a song that remained on the charts for 23 weeks with their first hit. It's Tony Orlando and Dawn with Candida, although I prefer the Fresh Dita myself.

1968, The Wicked. Wilson Pickett filling that song with his signature soul style. I'm a Midnight Mover, and it was a mover on the charts. Number 6 on the Billboard R&B chart, and number 24 on the Hot 100.

0: Simon and Garfunkel, In Search of America, from their 1968 album Bookends, as we celebrate the USA's independence this 4th of July.
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0: I hope you're having as much fun listening to the greatest hits of the 50s, 60s, and 70s as I am playing them for you. I'm Mark Hanna. Let's go back now to 1960 for the first big hit from Johnny Burnett. You Got Me Dreamin' here on Jukebox Gold.
2: Dreamin'.

The music says it all in that 1958 number 16 instrumental hit, Rumble, from Link Wray and his Raymen. It utilized then unexplored techniques like distortion and feedback, and it is said to be the first song to use the power chord, which heavily influenced later hard rock, heavy metal, and punk rock. In fact, Pete Townsend of The Who has said if it hadn't been for Link Wray and the Rumble, he would have never picked up a guitar. Incidentally, the song was banned from some radio stations because they thought it promoted juvenile delinquency. Pretty amazing for a song with no lyrics.

0: member of the Nashville Songwriters Hall of Fame and writer of the Charlie Rich hit Behind Closed Doors, that's Kenny O'Dell with his only Billboard Top 100 hit, Beautiful People. I'm Mark Hanna here on Jukebox Gold, playing the greatest hits of three decades, the 50s, 60s, and 70s.
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2: 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Here's Bruce Springsteen.

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1: Mark Hanna, Jukebox Gold, playing the greatest hits of the 50s, 60s, and 70s. And here's another great example from Chicago.

kind of feeling good like a rockin' jock should, playing the greatest hits of three decades, the 50s, 60s, and 70s, all for you here on Jukebox Gold. Let's go back now to 1974, a song that hit number two on the pop charts, the Philly soul sound of the Three Degrees and When Will I See You.

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1: Missed it by that much.
2: No matter how good or popular, there are some songs that stopped at number two on the charts. Here's one from the year...

0: online, on your smart speaker, on the app. This is Whaley Radio Gold News.
1: FIFA says England's World Cup last 16 match against Mexico will kick off as planned. Lucy Gormanley can tell us more.
2: There have been speculation the game could be brought forward because of forecast storms in Mexico City, but that's now been ruled out. FIFA says the match remains scheduled for 1 a.m. UK time on Monday, while continuing to monitor conditions. Pubs across England will be allowed to stay open until 5 a.m. under temporary licensing rules.
1: Elsewhere, the squad haven't had the warmest reception in Mexico City. Hundreds of fans were waiting outside their hotel as their coach arrived, with many booing and chanting Mexico. Despite playing at the co-host national stadium, the Azteca, at an altitude of more than 2,000 metres above sea level, winger Marcus Rashford says this isn't a disadvantage for England.
3: It doesn't matter, it's a game of football at the end of the day, and it might be a small adjustment that we need to make, but in the end it doesn't change our outlook on the game and what we're trying to do. Whatever happens, however the game plays out, we're going to try to come out on top.
1: The funeral for Iran's late supreme leader Ayatollah Ali Khamenei is underway. It's months after an airstrike killed him at the start of the war with the US and Israel. Mourners gathered at the Grand Masala in Tehran, and some were heard chanting revenge. Former Health Secretary Wes Streeting says NHS leaders who refuse to give evidence to the Nottingham Maternity Review should be summoned before Parliament. More than 30 senior local NHS executives declined to be interviewed for the inquiry, which found hundreds of mothers and babies suffered avoidable harm or died because of systemic failures. And a collection of antique silver items found by chance in a family's attic has fetched almost $60,000 at auction. More than 100 pieces hidden away for nearly a century at a house in Edinburgh sold at auction for almost three times their estimated value. That's the latest from Radio News Hub. I'm Grace McIntosh.
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6: Cloud and patchy rain across the north, but largely dry elsewhere, with clear spells and some light showers. It's a mild night for most, with temperatures dropping as low as 13 Celsius.
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0: From Los Angeles, that's the Electric Prunes, and I Had Too Much to Dream last night, their highest charting single. It went to number 11 in the U.S. and number 49 in the U.K. The song later appeared on the soundtrack of Easy Rider. I'm Mark Hanna. Join me again when we take another trip to the psychedelic 60s.
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0: It reached number 2 on the Billboard Hot 100, but was kept out of the number 1 spot by the Beatles yesterday.
2: Yeah,
0: well, bud, you can laugh about it. This is Treat Her Right by Roy Head and the Traits from 1965 here on Jukebox Gold, where we bring you the greatest hits of the 50s, 60s, and 70s. Here we go.
2: Hey!

Interesting story about California Dreamin'. It was written by John and Michelle Phillips in 1963 when they were living in New York and members of the folk group The New Journeymen, which evolved into The Mamas and the Papas. They earned their first record contract after being introduced to the head of Dunhill Records by singer Barry McGuire. And as a thank you, they sang the backing vocals to the song on McGuire's album, This Precious Time. The Mamas and the Papas version used the same instrumental backing track, to which they added new vocals and a flute solo. And if you listen closely, you can hear McGuire's original vocal briefly at the beginning, having not been completely wiped. The Mamas and the Papas version was released in late 1965 and went to number 4 in early 1966. Now, here's the version by Barry McGuire with the Mamas.

yeah, we're doing it. We're playing the songs you forgot you remember. I'm Mark Hanna here on Jukebox Gold, bringing back great songs and great memories from three decades, the 50s, 60s, and 70s. To the summer of 69 we go. This is the Joe Jeffrey Group with their biggest hit. Unfortunately for them, their only hit, but it was a great one, My Pledge of

1973, the Philly Sound, a first choice with a song that was a hit in England before heading up the charts in the U.S., Armed and Extremely Dangerous. I'm Mark Hanna, armed with an arsenal of hits here on Jukebox Gold, and on we go.

From 1954, roots of rock and roll stuff there. From Bill Haley and his Comets and Shake, Rattle and Roll, a cover version of a song done earlier that year by Big Joe Turner. I'm Mark Hanna on Jukebox Gold, keeping the music of the 50s in your ear. And thank you for listening. Happy

Woody Guthrie in 1940. Inspired by its political message, Peter, Paul, and Mary released their version in 1962. This land is your land.

I Need You, a top 10 from America in 1972, and I need you to stick around for the music and memories like this Carolina Beach music. You've got me dangling on a string, chairman of the board from 1970.

0: Roger Miller sure put a lot of fun into his songs like this one, his first top 10 hit on the pop chart and number one on the country chart from 1964, a Grammy winner for the best country and western song. It's Dang Me.
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This time a 1963 hit from the Miracles. It was their follow-up to Mickey's Monkey, I Gotta Dance to Keep From Crying.

0: 1967, Expressway to Your Heart from the Soul Survivors. The first hit by Philadelphia Soul record producers and songwriters Kenny Gamble and Leon Huff. The song was a number one hit regionally in Philadelphia and New York in the fall of 1967, and the tune reached number four on the Billboard Hot 100 nationally. Expressway to Your Heart spent 15 weeks on the charts and sold over 1 million copies. I'm Mark Hanna. Join me again next time here in the City of Brotherly Love for
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2: I hope you're enjoying the fabulous 4th, and thanks for letting me and my giant jukebox be a part of it. Let's keep the music going with the 5th.

My Giant Jukebox is going nonstop today. Let's bring on another Philly guy like me. Here's Len Barry on Jukebox Gold from 1965. And Loving You Girl is as easy as 1, 2, 3.

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1: England's World Cup last 16 clash against Mexico will kick off at the scheduled time of 1 a.m. in the early hours of Monday morning. But the squad's reception in the city hasn't been warm, with hundreds of fans waiting outside their hotel and booing. Many fans of the Three Lions are worried about how the players will cope with the higher altitude in Mexico, but these fans from Bristol don't think it'll be a problem.
2: The altitude hadn't affected us. We've been drinking, so it hadn't affected us in any way at all. So you've got to think the players are fit. They're fit, lads. They play all over Europe, so you'd think they'd be all right.
1: A trio of Scottish firefighters say they're facing intense conditions for rescue efforts in Venezuela. They're helping to locate casualties after the earthquakes as part of the UK's international search and rescue response. More than 2,000 people are now confirmed to have died amidst widespread devastation in the north of the country. Back here, a new study from Imperial College London has found that adults with obesity can have better cholesterol levels and blood pressure than those without. Professor Majid Azati is from the university. He says obesity is still dangerous.
3: In some ways, we have dampened some of the effects of obesity, but many of the others obviously would stay, or at least the study didn't look at that.
1: Another heat wave is on the way, with temperatures in parts of the UK hitting 34 Celsius. A week-long warning from health officials is in place across much of the country, with warnings that high temperatures over the coming days could cause a greater risk to life for vulnerable people. Meanwhile, Southern Water and South East Water have issued hosepipe bans for particular areas to protect water supply during the heatwave. And thousands of activists have marched through London in the capital's LGBT Pride Parade. The Mayor of London, Sir Sadiq Khan, was amongst those at the front of the Pride of London march earlier. More than 35,000 people took part in the procession. That's the latest from Radio News Hub. I'm Nathan Beresford.
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1: Cloud and patchy rain across the north, but largely dry elsewhere, with clear spells and some light showers. It's a mild night for most, with temperatures dropping as low as 13 Celsius.
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7: No one needs a second invitation to see this week's big comedy release in cinemas, The Invite. Seth Rogen and Olivia Wilde play a couple whose relationship is tested when they invite round their neighbours, played by Edward Norton and Penelope Cruz. As this clip shows, the dinner party takes an unexpected turn.
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7: The Minions are back in cinemas too this week, and this time they're attempting to find some beasts to cast in their very own monster movie. Oscar winners Jeff Bridges and Allison Janney voice characters in the film called Minions and Monsters, and they loved being silly for their roles.
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7: 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This time, Enola's wedding plans are scuppered when her older brother Sherlock is kidnapped. 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I'm Jimmy Burton.
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0: And so we're up and running with another classic chart rundown with me, Dave Marley. We're counting down the top 20 of July 1979. A brand new entry at number 20 this week for Tom Pace, and maybe down from last week's number 12 to this week's 19 was The Shadows, the theme from The Deer Hunter, Cavatina, and it's a brand new entry at number 18. You just heard The Village People and Go West. And it falls down from last week's number 11 to this week's
1: number 17
0: for Sister Sledge.

0: And so it's a fall of six spaces from last week's number 11 to this week's 17 for Sister Sledge and We Are Family. Down from last week's number 13 to this week's 16, John Williams and his orchestra, Cavatina, with the original version of the theme from The Deer Hunter. And it's down from last week's number 9 to this week's
1: number 15
0: for Edwin Starr.

0: And so it's a fall of 6 spaces from last week's number 9 to this week's 15 for Edwin Starr and Happy Radio. And at this week's
1: number 14,
0: it's a non-mover for Dollar.

0: And so a non-mover this week at number 14 is Dollar and Who Were You With in the Moonlight. We're counting down the top 20 of July 1975 and down five spaces from last week's number 8 to this week's
1: number 13
0: is McFadden and Whitehead.

0: And so McFadden and Whitehead fall down from last week's number 8 to this week's number 13 with Ain't No Stopping Us Now. And it's a climb of 3 spaces from last week's 15 to this week's
1: number 12
0: for Eddie Grant.

0: And so Eddie Grant climbs three spaces from last week's 15 to this week's number 12 with Living on the Frontline. And it's a fall from last week's number 7 to this week's
1: number 11
0: for Blondie.

0: And so it's a fall of four spaces from last week's number 7 to this week's 11 for Blondie and Sunday Girl as we step inside the top 10 of July 1979. And it's down four spaces from last week's number 6 to this week's
1: number 10
0: for Roxy Music.

0: And so it's a fall of four spaces from last week's number six to this week's number 10 for Roxy Music and Dance Away. It's a brand new entry at this week's number nine for the Sex Pistols and Come On Everybody. And it's down from last week's number four to this week's
1: number eight
0: for Earth, Wind & Fire with The Emotions.

0: And so it falls down four spaces from last week's number four to this week's number eight for Earth, Wind & Fire and the Emotions and Boogie Wonderland. And it's a fall of two spaces from last week's number five to this week's
1: number seven
0: for Quantum Jump.
2: Tamatawakatangi

0: And so it's a fall of two spaces from last week's number 5 to this week's number 7 for Quantum Jump and the Lone Ranger as we count down the top 20 of July 1979. And it's up from last week's number 18 to this week's
1: number 6
0: for Amy Stewart.

0: And so it's a climb of 12 spaces from last week's number 18 to this week's number 6, Amy Stewart and Light My Fire. We're counting down the top 20 of July 1979. It's a climber from last week's number 10 to this week's
1: number 5
0: for Jerry Rafferty.

0: And so it climbs from last week's number 10 to this week's number 5, Jerry Rafferty and Night Owl. We're one track outside the top 3 of July 1979, and it falls down from last week's number 2 to this week's
1: number 4
0: for Anita Ward.

0: And so it's a fall of two spaces from last week's number two to this week's number four. Anita Ward and Ring My Bell as we step inside the top three of July 1979. And at this week's
1: number three,
0: it's a brand new entry for Janet Kaye.

0: And so it's a brand new entry at this week's number three for Janet Kay and Silly Games. And it's a climb of one space from last week's number three to this week's
1: number two
0: for The Squeeze.

And so it's a climb of one space from last week's number three to this week's number two for The Squeeze and Up the Junction. We're moments away from finding out what was number one in July of 1979. Before we do, let's recap on the top 10. And so it was down from last week's number six to this week's number 10 for Roxy Music and Dance Away. A brand new entry at this week's number nine for the Sex Pistols and Come On Everybody. It's down from last week's number four to this week's number eight for Earth, Wind & Fire and The Emotions with Boogie Wonderland. It's down from last week's number five to this week's number seven, Quantum Jump and The Lone Ranger. Up from last week's number 18 to this week's number six, Amy Stewart, Light My Fire. Up from last week's number 10 to this week's number five for Jerry Rafferty and Night Owl. And it's down from last week's number two to this week's number four for Anita Ward and Ring My Bell. Inside the top three, a brand new entry at this week's number three for Janet Kay and Silly Games. And it's up from last week's number three to this week's number two for The Squeeze and Up the Junction. The track that was number one in July of 1979. Britain's number one. It's Gary Numan and the Tubeway Army, Our Friends Electric. I'll see you next time.

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1: England's World Cup last 16 match against Mexico will kick off as planned. Despite concerns about stormy weather in Mexico City, FIFA says the game will stay in its scheduled slot whilst it continues to monitor conditions. England midfielder Morgan Rogers says his side are prepared.
2: I think we'll be ready regardless of the time. Earlier probably the better, because you want to play it and get it. I think if we were enough about thinking about what's going to happen and you just want to play the game, it's always the way, the build-up and that. So, yeah, we're looking forward to it, whatever the time is, and we'll be ready.
1: The decision means pubs across England can still stay open later under temporary licensing rules for the match. A man has been charged with the rape of a 16-year-old girl in Glasgow. It's alleged that she was attacked on the evening of June 26th as she walked through Springburn Park. Police have confirmed that a 36-year-old man has now been arrested and charged in connection with the incident. He's due at Glasgow Sheriff Court on Monday. According to the Royal Osteoporosis Society, the diagnosis rate of the bone condition is flatlining in England. They're calling on ministers to make sure that people have access to early diagnosis clinics across the country. Craig Jones is their spokesperson.
3: Two-thirds of people with this condition are missing out on medication, and they are being exposed to devastating fractures in their spines and hips, and a quarter of people end up very sadly dead within a year after suffering that.
1: Strikes at Aberdeen Airport next week have now been suspended. Baggage handlers were originally planned to take part in 14 days of industrial action starting on Monday, but the Unite Union says the strikes have now been postponed whilst its members consider a new pay deal. And Southern Water has announced a hosepipe ban ahead of next week's expected heatwave. Temperatures in some parts of the UK are expected to hit up to 34 Celsius, but the Met Office says there'll be a north-south divide, with places further up the country being cloudier, even with some spells of rain. That's the latest from Radio News Hub. I'm Nathan Beresford.
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1: Cloud and patchy rain across the north, but largely dry elsewhere, with clear spells and some light showers. It's a mild night for most, with temperatures dropping as low as 13 Celsius.
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8: These are the songs.

interesting facts about that song, Cliff Richard, She's So Beautiful, written and also performed with Stevie Wonder. He was in Los Angeles, Cliff Richard was in London, and before that it was Roman Holiday, Don't Try to Stop It. So, this is Rob Charles. Hello, thank you for being there. I'm here for the next hour and 50 minutes of those songs that don't get played on the radio anymore. The Human League now, tell me when.

idea of this radio show is to play out those songs the radio stations just seem to have forgotten about. I do not know why, because if, like you, I probably bought some of these songs back in the day, maybe on vinyl or CD single. Like this, 1993. This is Billy Joel and All About Soul on those songs that don't get played on the radio anymore.

Thank you, Steve, for getting in touch via the email, rob@robcharles.com. He says, any chance you could play Brendan and Gimme Some? Yes, will do. 1977. Oh, I remember.

radio station near you, these are the songs that don't get played on the radio anymore. B.A. Robertson, Bang Bang, from 1979 and from 1972. These are the Fortunes, Storm.

0: It was 1972 for the Fortunes and Storm in a Teacup. Memories for me, I was about 9 years of age. Yeah, I was 9 years of age when I left Northwich in Cheshire because my dad was bakery manager at Robert's Bread. And we moved to Manchester, a place called Withenshaw in Manchester. My dad opened up his bakery shop. And I left my mate behind, Andrew Smith. And a couple of weeks ago now, I actually went back to Northwich in Cheshire and had a look around, and Andrew Smith's dad, my mate, is still there.
1: Yeah.
0: Incredible. Hopefully bringing back some memories for you. Right now, this is the Kane Gang and Respect Yourself. This, by the way, has been chosen by Steve K. Sounds like a DJ name to me. Hi, I'm Steve K.

New York. Yes, please. Elbow Bones and the Racketeers. What a great name. That was a hit, by the way, the only hit for them back in 1984. And before that, chosen by Steve Kay, it was the Kane Gang and Respect Yourself. Thank you, Steve, for getting in touch. If you've got a song suggestion, by all means, get in touch. Let me know via the radio station's website, the Contact Us form, or send me an email direct. Yeah, you can do. No scamming, though, OK? It is, or no spam, that's the word. You can send it to me, rob@robcharles.com. These are the songs that don't get played on the radio anymore.

can see it now on my mum and dad's radiogram. It was on the Pi record label for Wigan's Chosen Few, and Footsie from 1979 was a top 10 hit. In fact, just inside the top 10, reached number 9. And before that, Aretha Franklin. When was the last time you heard that played on the radio? Jump to it. This is Rob Charles, and these are the songs that don't get played on the radio anymore. Any song suggestions for future week's shows, then by all means get in touch and let me know via the radio station's website, or you can email me direct, rob@robcharles.com. Where were you in 1983, and what were you up to when this was a hit for Captain Sensible? Glad It's All Over on Song.

When was the last time you heard Captain Sensible? From The Damned. He had a couple of solo hits. That was one of them. Glad It's All Over. These are the songs that don't get played on the radio anymore. The radio stations that, they just seem to have forgotten about these songs. I don't know why. I mean, love them or hate them, they were hits back in the day, like this. 100 Ton and a Feather. And It Only Takes a Minute, Girl. Standing by the way, in the next hour, three songs from 1 year. Big question is, can you work out the year? We'll do it in the next hour.

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1: England's World Cup last 16 match against Mexico will kick off as planned. Despite concerns about stormy weather in Mexico City, FIFA says the game will stay in its scheduled slot whilst it continues to monitor conditions. England midfielder Morgan Rogers says his side are prepared.
2: I think we'll be ready regardless of the time. Earlier probably the better, because you want to play it and get it. I think if we're enough about thinking about what's going to happen and you just want to play the game, we're all... It's always the way, the build-up and that. So, yeah, we're looking forward to it, whatever the time is, and we'll be ready.
1: The decision means pubs across England can still stay open later under temporary licensing rules for the match. A man has been charged with the rape of a 16-year-old girl in Glasgow. It's alleged that she was attacked on the evening of June 26th as she walked through Springburn Park. Police have confirmed that a 36-year-old man has now been arrested and charged in connection with the incident. He's due at Glasgow Sheriff Court on Monday. According to the Royal Osteoporosis Society, the diagnosis rate of the bone condition is flatlining in England. They're calling on ministers to make sure that people have access to early diagnosis clinics across the country. Craig Jones is their spokesperson.
3: Two-thirds of people with this condition are missing out on medication, and they are being exposed to devastating fractures in their spines and hips, and a quarter of people end up very sadly dead within a year after suffering that.
1: Strikes at Aberdeen Airport next week have now been suspended. Baggage handlers were originally planned to take part in 14 days of industrial action starting on Monday, but the Unite Union says the strikes have now been postponed whilst its members consider a new pay deal. And Southern Water has announced a hosepipe ban ahead of next week's expected heatwave. Temperatures in some parts of the UK are expected to hit up to 34 Celsius, but the Met Office says there'll be a north-south divide, with places further up the country being cloudier, even with some spells of rain. That's the latest from Radio News Hub. I'm Nathan Beresford.
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1: Cloud and patchy rain across the north, but largely dry elsewhere, with clear spells and some light showers. It's a mild night for most, with temperatures dropping as low as 13 Celsius.
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8: This is the Triple Teaser. Three songs from 1 year. But can you work out the year with Rob Charles?

previous to that, we had Eddie Grant, Do You Feel My Love? Just can't help but sing along, and we started off with the Stray Cats and the Runaway Boys. So, three songs from 1 year. It's the triple teaser. Any ideas of the year when Robin Cousins was the sports personality of the year in the UK and also went on to win the gold medal in the men's figure skating at the Winter Olympics this particular year? On TV in the UK, an audience with Dame Edna Everidge, Juliet Bravo. Do you remember that? A Saturday night, Juliet Bravo. You could also see The Muppet Show, which I think was on about 5 o'clock on a Sunday afternoon, wasn't it? The first series of Yes Minister, you could see Hill Street Blues. And as for the films at the cinema, at your local cinema, you could see Flash Gordon, Gregory's Girl. Yeah, what a great film Gregory's Girl was. McVicar. An Airplane. Oh, the memories. Cliff Richard, by the way, was awarded an OBE in the Queen's New Year's Honours List. Any ideas of the year? The triple teaser this week from 1980. What were you doing in 1980? I was about to start catering college at South Trafford College in Manchester. Well, Alton, to be precise. City and Guild 706 1 and 2 and the alcoholic beverages lesson.

Prefab Sprouts with the sound of crying. Mark Story suggested I play this song. So, Mark, here we go. Cheap Trick, I Want You to Want Me on those songs that don't get played on the radio.

0: anymore. Like that, 1988, Rick Astley, and She Wants to Dance with Me.
1: Okay, everybody, on with the show. Here we go.
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A very underrated song from Slay. Just love that. In fact, I'll go as far to say that's my favourite song by Noddy Holder and Slade. Every Day. Before that, Gary Moore from 1990. And Still Got the Blues for You. Gary Thompson says, any chance you could play Steve Miller on songs that don't get played in the radio anymore? Gary.

Thompson, thank you for your song choice. Steve Miller and Fly Like an Eagle. If you've got a song choice for next week's show, get in touch, like Gary did, via the email rob@robcharles.com. You can do it that way. Or get in touch with the radio station's website. Just click on that Contact Us form. And I'll tell you what, I'm going to play another song from Steve Miller. The Steve Miller Band, Keeps Me Wondering Why.

and Rough Justice, songs that don't get played on the radio anymore. Deborah Harry, former singer with Blondie, still is now. But in the 1980s, she sort of stepped out from the front of the band and had a couple of solo hits. The

just say thank you for listening to those songs that don't get played on the radio anymore with me, Rob Charles, on this radio station. And thank you to the management and staff of this radio station for letting me be here playing out these songs. John Lennon, Fergal Sharkey, and Roxy Music.

These are, and have been, the songs that don't get played on the radio anymore. Until now, I've played them out on this radio station. That is Roxy Music, Over You, from 1980. And 10 years later, in 1990, the former lead singer of Hot Chocolate, this is Errol Brown, and Send a Prayer to Heaven. Until next week, songs that don't get played on the radio anymore. Stay safe.

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1: England's captain, Harry Kane, has urged fans to stay up for the team's game against Mexico after it was moved back to the original start time of 1 a.m. on Monday. He says he's hoping that the team reaching the World Cup quarter-finals will be enough to power people through the rest of the day. Off the pitch, many fans have been discussing how the players will handle the altitude in Mexico, but fans like Max, who travelled from London, are still hopeful.
2: If we can get through Mexico, I think we can get through anything, but I think people are underestimating not just the team of Mexico. I think it's a real tricky game. Yeah, I think if we can get through Mexico, then we can get through anything, but I think it's going to be really tricky.
1: Mourners in Iran have begun a days-long funeral for Iran's supreme leader Ayatollah Ali Khamenei. He was killed aged 86 in an airstrike in February, and many mourners called for revenge against Israel and the United States. The funeral was delayed as the war continued, and talks appear to be on hold until it's over. People with obesity and those without often share very similar blood pressure and cholesterol levels. That's according to Imperial College London, who says that obesity can still increase your risk of other conditions. Professor Majid Azati is from the university.
3: Obesity makes these things bad. Medicines and perhaps some other aspects of diet make them better, and there has been a compensation of these over time.
1: Planned strikes by security staff at Aberdeen Airport have been called off after a pay deal was reached. United announced 14 days of industrial action by some of its baggage screening staff, with walkouts due to start on Monday. The union says the plan has been suspended whilst its members consider the deal. And thousands of activists have marched through London in the capital's LGBT Pride Parade. The Mayor of London, Sir Sadiq Khan, was amongst those at the front of the Pride in London march earlier. More than 35,000 people took part in the procession, which ran from Hyde Park Corner up to Whitehall Place. That's the latest from Radio News Hub. I'm Nathan Beresford.
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1: Sunshine on the way for much of England and Wales, but cloudier across Northern Ireland and Scotland. It's staying hot towards the southeast, with temperatures reaching up to 28 Celsius.

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0: 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Berry, Sunshine After the Rain, the Urban Cookie Collective, The Key, The Secret, and from 1992, CC Peniston, and finally, plays next on Ultimate Floor Fillers.
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0: 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Also, the Nightcrawlers, Push the Feeling On. And another number one from 1994, Tony DeBart, The Real Thing, plays next on Ultimate Floor Fillers.
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1: England's captain, Harry Kane, has urged fans to stay up for the team's game against Mexico after it was moved back to the original start time of 1 a.m. on Monday. He says he's hoping that the team reaching the World Cup quarter-finals will be enough to power people through the rest of the day. Off the pitch, many fans have been discussing how the players will handle the altitude in Mexico, but fans like Max, who travelled from London, are still hopeful.
2: If we can get through Mexico, I think we can get through anything, but I think people are underestimating not just the team of Mexico. I think it's a real tricky game. Yeah, I think if we can get through Mexico, then we can get through anything, but I think it's going to be really tricky.
1: Mourners in Iran have begun a days-long funeral for Iran's supreme leader Ayatollah Ali Khamenei. He was killed aged 86 in an airstrike in February, and many mourners called for revenge against Israel and the United States. The funeral was delayed as the war continued, and talks appear to be on hold until it's over. People with obesity and those without often share very similar blood pressure and cholesterol levels. That's according to Imperial College London, who says that obesity can still increase your risk of other conditions. Professor Majid Azati is from the university.
3: Obesity makes these things bad. Medicines and perhaps some other aspects of diet make them better, and there has been a compensation of these over time.
1: Planned strikes by security staff at Aberdeen Airport have been called off after a pay deal was reached. United announced 14 days of industrial action by some of its baggage screening staff, with walkouts due to start on Monday. The union says the plan has been suspended whilst its members consider the deal. And thousands of activists have marched through London in the capital's LGBT Pride Parade. The Mayor of London, Sir Sadiq Khan, was amongst those at the front of the Pride in London march earlier. More than 35,000 people took part in the procession, which ran from Hyde Park Corner up to Whitehall Place. That's the latest from Radio News Hub. I'm Nathan Beresford.
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1: Sunshine on the way for much of England and Wales, but cloudier across Northern Ireland and Scotland. It's staying hot towards the southeast, with temperatures reaching up to 28 Celsius.

0: No one needs a second invitation to see this week's big comedy release in cinemas, The Invite. Seth Rogen and Olivia Wilde play a couple whose relationship is tested when they invite round their neighbors, played by Edward Norton and Penelope Cruz. As this clip shows, the dinner party takes an unexpected turn.
1: We did come down here tonight to invite you.
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0: The Minions are back in cinemas too this week, and this time they're attempting to find some beasts to cast in their very own monster movie. Oscar winners Jeff Bridges and Allison Janney voice characters in the film called Minions and Monsters, and they loved being silly for their roles.
5: It's play, basically, yeah. 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
2: Just making crazy sounds and voices, and then seeing it all together the other day was amazing.
0: Over on Netflix, Millie Bobby Brown returns for Enola Holmes 3. This time, Enola's wedding plans are scuppered when her older brother Sherlock is kidnapped. That's your latest entertainment roundup. I'm Jimmy Burton.
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So welcome along to another edition of the Classic Chart Rundown with me, Dave Marley, where today we concentrate on the chart of July 1977. It was a brand new entry at this week's number 20 for the Detroit Emeralds and Feel the Need, and you just heard at this week's number 19, down from last week's 12, the Sex Pistols and God Save the Queen. It was another brand new entry for John Miles at number 18 this week with Slow Down, and it was up one from last week's 18 to this week's...

0: So it's a climb of one space from last week's 18 to this week's 17 heatwave and too hot to handle. It was down five from last week's 11 to this week's 16 for the Muppets and halfway down the stairs. And it's a brand new entry at this week's
1: number 15
0: for Donna Summer.

0: brand new entry at this week's 15 for Donna Summer and I Feel Love, and it's up 6 from last week's number 20 to this week's
1: number 14
0: for the Alesi Brothers.
2: I'd

0: climb of six spaces from last week's number 20 to this week's 14. The Alesi Brothers and Oh Laurie, as we continue the chart countdown for July 1977. It's down five from last week's number 8 to this week's 13 for the Electric Light Orchestra and Telephone Line. And it's up four from last week's 16 to this week's
1: number 12
0: for Bo Kirtland and Ruth Davis.

0: Bo Kirtland and Ruth Davis climbed four spaces from last week's 16 to this week's number 12 with You're Gonna Get Next to Me, and it's a brand new entry at this week's
1: number 11
0: for T Connection.

0: brand new entry at this week's number 11 for T-Connection and Do What You Want to Do as we step inside the top 10 of July 1977. It's down three from last week's number 7 to this week's
1: number 10
0: for Barbara Streisand.

0: A fall of three spaces from last week's number 7 to this week's number 10 for Barbara Streisand and A Star Is Born, Evergreen. And it's down 3 from last week's number 6 to this week's
1: number 9
0: for Carol Bayer-Sager.

0: A fall of three for Carol Bayer-Sager from last week's number six to this week's number nine with You're Moving Out Today. And it's up two from last week's number 10 to this week's
1: number eight
0: for The Stranglers.

0: The Stranglers climbed two spaces from last week's number 10 to this week's number 8 with Peaches, and it's down three from last week's number 4 to this week's
1: number 7
0: for Kenny Rogers.

0: place a fall of three spaces from last week's number four to this week's number seven, Kenny Rogers and Lucille. And it's up three from last week's number nine to this week's
1: number six
0: for Olivia Newton-John.

0: A climb of three spaces from last week's number 9 to this week's number 6, Olivia Newton-John and Sam, as we continue the chart countdown for July 1977. It's up 9 spaces from last week's 14 to this week's
1: number 5
0: for Boney M.
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0: Boney M climbed 9 spaces from last week's 14 to this week's number 5 with Ma Baker, and it's up 1 from last week's number 5 to this week's
1: number 4
0: for Gladys Knight and the Pips.

0: Gladys Knight and the Pips climb one space from last week's number 5 to this week's number 4 with Baby Don't Change Your Mind. As we step inside the top 3 of July 1977, it's a non-mover at this week's
1: number 3
0: for Emerson, Lake and Palmer.

0: A non-mover at this week's number three for Emerson, Lake and Palmer with Fanfare for the Common Man. And it's another non-mover at this week's
1: number two
0: for the Jacksons.

So it's another non-mover at this week's number two for the Jacksons and Show Me The Way To Go. We're moments away from finding out what was number one in July 1977. Before we do, let's recap on the top 10. It was down three from last week's seven to this week's number 10, Barbra Streisand and A Star Is Born, Evergreen. Down three from last week's number six to this week's nine, it's Carol Bayer-Sager and You're Moving Out Today. Up two from last week's 10 to this week's number eight, The Stranglers and Peaches. Down three from last week's four to this week's seven, Kenny Rogers and Lucille. Up three from last week's nine to this week's six, Olivia Newton-John and Sam. And it's up nine from last week's 14 to this week's number five, Boney M and Mar Baker. Up one from last week's five to this week's number four, Gladys Knight and the Pips and Baby Don't Change Your Mind. Inside the top three, it's a non-mover at this week's number three for Emerson, Lake and Palmer and Fanfare for the Common Man. A non-mover at this week's number two for the Jacksons and Show You The Way To Go, the track that was number one in July 1977. Britain's number one. It's Hot Chocolate, So You Win Again. I'll see you next time.

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1: More than 100 riot police in bulletproof vests are guarding the hotel where England are staying after the team received a hostile reception as they arrived in Mexico. England had been hoping to keep their location secret after Mexico's supporters used speakers, horns and motorcycles to try to disturb the sleep of Ecuador's players before their game on Wednesday. But when England's coach arrived at the hotel, hundreds of fans were already there with many booing and chanting. Osteoporosis affects half of women over 50, but there's been a sharp decline in the number of people being diagnosed. That's according to the Royal Osteoporosis Society, which is calling on ministers to make sure people have access to early diagnostic clinics across the country. Craig Jones is the charity spokesperson.
2: I still think there's a lot of people in government who just see this as an unfortunate thing that happens to older women rather than a manageable or preventable health condition. And I think it's perhaps that stereotype that's led to this promise made 85 times, not yet having been kept. It's not too late, but if ministers don't act soon, it won't happen.
1: Scottish firefighters say they're facing intense conditions for rescue efforts in Venezuela. A trio of Scottish firefighters are helping to locate casualties after the earthquakes there as part of the UK's international search and rescue response. A study has found that there is little difference in blood pressure between a person with obesity and a healthy person. A report from Imperial College London says it could be because of an improvement in modern medicine and potential dietary changes. Professor Majid Azati is from the university.
3: In fact, in some cases, in older people, people above 60 years of age, with obesity, they actually have better cholesterol than people with normal weight.
1: And delivery firm Evri is suing the BBC for more than £1 million over a Panorama documentary that it says damaged its reputation. The company denies claims it exploited couriers and misled Parliament. That's the latest from Radio News Hub. I'm Nathan Beresford.
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1: Sunshine on the way for much of England and Wales, but cloudier across Northern Ireland and Scotland. It's staying hot towards the southeast, with temperatures reaching up to 28 Celsius.
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7: 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Alec Nicol, The Love Zone. Need

such a talented man. Brian Ferry lead vocals and Roxy music. And more than this. Now, welcome you along. It's the Love Zone playing out here on your favourite radio station. So good to have your company along. It's Alec here with you for another 53 minutes. And lots more great love songs to come your way. Give you the sound of Adele. Right after this, from Phil Collins.

Liz Randoms and Get To You. And the Tween Roll Quiz comes your way after this. Ronan Keating and The Way You Make Me Feel.

spot is on when you're Ronan Keating. And the way you make me feel. Right, let me give you this. Three in a row quiz. Question number one. Which 80s best-selling album was born in the USA? Whose 80s best-selling album was born in the USA? Question number two. Whose first hit was Wuthering Heights? That was back in the 70s. Whose first hit was Wuthering Heights? And finally, question number three. Which musical instrument is Barry Manilow associated with? Which musical instrument does Barry Manilow associated with? That's better. Have you ever sat awkward and then you thought, yeah, this doesn't seem right, let's move. Yeah, that's what I just did. We have got 35 minutes left together right here on The Love Zone. It's so good to have your company along. Don't forget, we have our own dating site here. I keep forgetting to mention that, so I may as well. It is varietydating.co.uk. That's varietydating.co.uk. Have a look. People on it worldwide. You never know. You could find your significant other half and the two of you could be sitting here hand in hand on the next edition of The Love Zone. Tuned in. You never know. Also, the website is all the www.vinyldays.co.uk. Here's one of the biggest love songs to come out in the past, a couple of years, I reckon.

Shania Twain. Who was, of course, a country star, then she decided to slightly change over a bit. Got loads and loads of chart success, but the country folk didn't like that, you know. Yeah, well. Right, let me give you these three questions, and I'll tell you what, two songs from now, I'll give you the answers. Whose 80s best-selling album was Born in the USA? Think of the Boss. Question number two, whose first hit was Wuthering Heights? She was weird, with long black hair, but dead sexy with it, yeah. And which musical instrument do you associate with Barry Manilow? Well, on the same lines as Elton John, I suppose. So I'll give you the answers to those questions. Oh, I reckon two from now. It's Love Zone. Yeah, playing out on your favourite radio station. I've got about, 15 minutes left. I need to be getting a shift on here. Still got a few more to go. Into the 70s and one of the best love songs of all time. Good End of the Night song, Eric Clapton.

Oh Baby. That's the sound of Lobo and I'd Love You to Want Me from the 70s. Let me give you the answers to these. The 80s best selling album, Born in the USA, was Bruce Springsteen. Yep, he's a boss, of course. Question number two, whose first hit was Wuthering Heights? That was Kate Bush. And finally, question number three, which musical instrument is Barry Manilow most associated with? It's that, the piano.

people and places as we'd like them to be. But you know what truth is? It's that little baby you're holding, and it's that man you fought with this morning, the same one you're going to make love with tonight.

Has its own the Sean Lean. And I've never been to me. Well, I've changed the last song about five times. I keep coming up with different ones. I'm settling on this one that's left up. That's it from me to you. Thank you so much indeed for your company on this edition. Hope you have enjoyed it. Don't forget the website's all the W's. stopvinyldays.co.uk. Or you can get me on Facebook. Give us a cheeky like under the love zones. I love you and leave you with this one from Chris Rea. And it's Pool If You Think It's Over. It is. Bye-bye.

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1: England's captain, Harry Kane, has urged fans to stay up for the team's game against Mexico after it was moved back to the original start time of 1 a.m. on Monday. He says he's hoping that the team reaching the World Cup quarter-finals will be enough to power people through the rest of the day. Off the pitch, many fans have been discussing how the players will handle the altitude in Mexico, but fans like Max, who travelled from London, are still hopeful.
2: If we can get through Mexico, I think we can get through anything, but I think people are underestimating not just the team of Mexico. I think it's a real tricky game. Yeah, I think if we can get through Mexico, then we can get through anything. But I think it's going to be really tricky.
1: Mourners in Iran have begun a days-long funeral for Iran's supreme leader Ayatollah Ali Khamenei. He was killed aged 86 in an airstrike in February, and many mourners called for revenge against Israel and the United States. The funeral was delayed as the war continued, and talks appear to be on hold until it's over. People with obesity and those without often share very similar blood pressure and cholesterol levels. That's according to Imperial College London, who says that obesity can still increase your risk of other conditions. Professor Majid Azati is from the university.
3: Obesity makes these things bad. Medicines and perhaps some other aspects of diet make them better, and there has been a compensation of these over time.
1: Planned strikes by security staff at Aberdeen Airport have been called off after a pay deal was reached. United announced 14 days of industrial action by some of its baggage screening staff, with walkouts due to start on Monday. The union says the plan has been suspended whilst its members consider the deal. And thousands of activists have marched through London in the capital's LGBT Pride Parade. The Mayor of London, Sir Sadiq Khan, was amongst those at the front of the Pride in London march earlier. More than 35,000 people took part in the procession, which ran from Hyde Park Corner up to Whitehall Place. That's the latest from Radio News Hub. I'm Nathan Beresford.
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1: Sunshine on the way for much of England and Wales, but cloudier across Northern Ireland and Scotland. It's staying hot towards the southeast, with temperatures reaching up to 28 Celsius.
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welcome to another Chart Countdown. 40 really hot songs. Oh, my goodness. 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Without them, we'd probably have 23 and a half songs. 100 Gunters voted again this week, and we have 6 new entries.

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1: It is indeed six new entries this week. The first is in at 40. It's a new one from Shawali Wali.

Three Good Reasons, new single from Shawadi Wadi, another one that's laying in the vault, the first of six new entries on this week's chart, and there are some crackers. And don't forget, the TV show will be on our website and later tonight on Talking Pictures TV. Right in at 39, the new one from the Proclaimers, You May Offend.

0: Excellent. Have a new single from the Proclaimers, and a good one too. You May Offend. Great title in at 39. And a new entry at 38 for Chaka Khan, Boogies in My Soul, with a little help from Snoop Dogg.
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0: She really bringing back the phrase, sock it to me, sock it to me, sock it to me, sock it to me.
1: Come on.
0: Chuck it, Khan, Boogie's in my soul. That's a new entry at 38 this week and at 37. Bob Dylan is back in the charts courtesy of the Waterboys, who've covered his Knocking on Heaven's Door.

Interesting cover, the Waterboys team, Bob Dylan, knocking on heaven's door. You know, sit around the studio, you know, you got new songs yourself, you do a few covers and you look at each other and go, that works. That works. It's a new entry at 37 and another new entry at 36. Teresa Bizarre's Dollar and Risky Business.

One of many good new singles around, Teresa Bassall's Dollar and Risky Business. Excellent stuff. That's a new entry at 36 and the highest new entry yet to come. Dean Friedman, 11 weeks on the countdown, I Could Fall For You. It seems like just yesterday we were doing the video for that. My goodness me, 11 weeks. Where did those 11 weeks go? That's at 35 and at 34, Shania Twain, Dirty Rosie. One time.

Shania Twain and Dirty Rosie. That is hovering. That's at 34 this week. 3 weeks on the countdown. Right, new entry at 33. It's the highest new entry this week. It's Marty Wilde. I Can't Stand Losing You.

Marty Wilde, Can't Stand Losing You. Interesting that he went for a police song to do. Absolutely fascinating. It's an interesting album. And there are loads and loads of different songs on there. But, you know, Marty, really, he's a real pro. When he does it, he wants it to be good. He wants it to be 100%. And he really means business, which is terrific. Marty Wilde, highest new entry this week in at 33, I Can't Stand Losing You. Shawadi Wadi, 14 weeks on the countdown with Dot, Dot, Dot, and the new one now in the chart as well. That's a 32. 31, Whenever You're Around, Suzette Charles, former number one. Again, 14 weeks on the countdown. Some long runners in there. And at 30 this week, it's Prince with Stone.

0: Ben Sandstone, that's your 30 this week, kicking off the top 30.
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0: 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They are not biased. They are very, very balanced as a company. I know they're balanced because when I call them, they're either eating in the Italian, the Chinese, the French, the Spanish, or the Mexican. That's what I call spreading it around business-wise. Very, very good. On we go. We are up to 29 with Mickey Chopp and Single Man Blues.

Mickey Jupp. Methinks he protesteth too much. Single man blues at 29. That's a good rise this week. And up goes Mungo Jerry. Stand up.

earlier, Bob Bopping, Gary Curtis, The Shape I'm In, his version of the old Johnny Restivo classic. That's a good leap this week to 27, and another good rise to 26, Gathering Stone, My Own Shoes.

My golly, there are some good songs around at the moment from heritage artists. Gathering Stone, My Own Shoes, following up their number one, the Steve Harley tribute. That's at 26 this week. 10 weeks on the countdown. Susie Quattro, Alice Cooper, Having Fun. Kick Out the Jam. Susie at 25. At 24, Paul Carrack, his new single, Anyone Going to San Antone.

album, new single. Anyone going to San Antonio, Charlie Pride classic. That's a 24. Good rise for Paul this week. And a good rise, too, for the Automatics, supporting our lads in the football with Rule Britannia.

Sounds so good on the radio. Philadelphia Flyers featuring Leroy Brown. Good old Leroy. One woman man. That's at 22 this week. We're heading towards the 20. We are at number 21. There we find Slade's Don Powell as Don and the Dreamers and their version of Rock Island Line.

John Bauer from Slade is gone, and the Dreamers Rock Island Line Fine Band 21 this week with a version that's more similar to the original, to the Lead Belly song than to Lonnie Donegan. Right, 21, we are in the 20. Freddie Cannon is up to number 20. All she wants to do is dance.

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1: More than 100 riot police in bulletproof vests are guarding the hotel where England are staying after the team received a hostile reception as they arrived in Mexico. England had been hoping to keep their location secret after Mexico's supporters used speakers, horns and motorcycles to try to disturb the sleep of Ecuador's players before their game on Wednesday. But when England's coach arrived at the hotel, hundreds of fans were already there with many booing and chanting. Osteoporosis affects half of women over 50, but there's been a sharp decline in the number of people being diagnosed. That's according to the Royal Osteoporosis Society, which is calling on ministers to make sure people have access to early diagnostic clinics across the country. Craig Jones is the charity spokesperson.
2: I still think there's a lot of people in government who just see this as an unfortunate thing that happens to older women rather than a manageable or preventable health condition. And I think it's perhaps that stereotype that's led to this promise made 85 times, not yet having been kept. It's not too late, but if ministers don't act soon, it won't happen.
1: Scottish firefighters say they're facing intense conditions for rescue efforts in Venezuela. A trio of Scottish firefighters are helping to locate casualties after the earthquakes there as part of the UK's international search and rescue response. A study has found that there is little difference in blood pressure between a person with obesity and a healthy person. A report from Imperial College London says it could be because of an improvement in modern medicine and potential dietary changes. Professor Majid Azati is from the university.
3: In fact, in some cases, in older people, people above 60 years of age, with obesity, they actually have better cholesterol than people with normal weight.
1: And delivery firm Evri is suing the BBC for more than £1 million over a Panorama documentary that it says damaged its reputation. The company denies claims it exploited couriers and misled Parliament. That's the latest from Radio News Hub. I'm Nathan Beresford.
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1: Sunshine on the way for much of England and Wales, but cloudier across Northern Ireland and Scotland. It's staying hot towards the southeast, with temperatures reaching up to 28 Celsius.
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